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1: Like a drummer, you know that I'm nasty, you know that I want it. Struck out two zone, but I'm on it. You screaming my name, it's

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1: And DJ Missy.
0: It's the first of the month.
1: Rent is due.
0: Rent is due. Rent is due.
1: Rent is due.
0: You gonna change the song, Missy.
1: Yeah.
0: October has arrived. Your birthday month is here.
1: It's here.
0: That's enough to make you smile, twin.
1: October 19th.
0: How you love that. It's also International Coffee Day.
1: Okay.
0: National Hair Day. Mm-hmm. National Homemade Cookies Day.
1: Love that.
0: National Pumpkin Spice Day.
1: Mm-hmm.
0: National Black Dog Day.
1: Okay.
0: National Fire Pup Day.
1: Mm-hmm.
0: National Green City Day. World Vegetarian Day.
1: Mm-hmm.
0: International Music Day.
1: Period.
0: And one of my favorites, International Day of Older Persons Day.
1: Uh-oh.
0: Want to say what's up to my mama.
1: Nah, you
0: ain't getting in on that. You ain't getting in on that one.
1: Not getting in on that one. Not getting in on that one, son. Not doing it.
0: All right, well, let me ask you this.
1: Okay.
0: What hairstyle did you have back in the day that you swore was fire, but looking back, you like,
1: I had a bang. It was cute when it, like, started, but once it started growing out, it started to get a little weird. And the hump. But the girl's bringing the hump back, though.
0: What the hump is, twin?
1: The hump that was on top of your head.
0: Oh, it come back that way with the hump?
1: Yes. I ain't gonna lie. That hairstyle still T to me. Y'all not gonna

0: There's somebody listening with a hunt right now.
1: I ain't mad at you, sis. Send me a picture of it because I might get me one.
0: How you love that? Hit us up at POTC.
1: LIVE.
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0: 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My name is Incognito.
1: I'm DJ Missy's.
0: Young Miami announcing her debut album titled Watch This.
1: Okay.
0: You ready for that?
1: I am ready for that. She talked about it in our interview.
2: Oh my God, I had so much fun. So it was directed by Supo. We was in Miami. Mm-hmm. I wanted to do it at Tabo because, you know, from Miami, I love to show love in my city. That's one of my favorite strip clubs too, besides The Office. Mm-hmm. So I just felt like it was the right thing to do, and I wanted to, like, recreate Players Club, because mm-hmm. the song was called Spin It, and it just gave, like, you know, club vibe.
0: So, Yo Miami with the solo album, what do you think it's going to turn out like?
1: I think she's going to have a couple good records on there. I'm not going to lie. I wish she would have dropped at the top of the summer. I felt like that would have been perfect, because, you know, certain people are for certain seasons.
0: Yeah.
1: But I don't know what type of music she's going to make.
0: You do.
1: So, it could fit the season that's coming up.
0: Huh?
1: So, I got faith in Young Miami.
0: We got Spin That and the Spin That remixes.
1: Mm-hmm.
0: And then tonight at midnight, she's releasing two songs. I want to say one of them is called 2008.
1: Uh-huh.
0: And the other one is called F You.
1: Okay, period.
0: Young
1: now,
0: Miami.
1: I be wanting the world's best of my age to be mine for, like, 2008 since we was in eighth grade. It ain't so too much we remember by that. Like, but, you know, I feel it. It's the moment. You feel me? It's the feeling. Period.
0: Young Miami back tonight, getting you ready for that debut album, Watch This. Big shout out to Young Miami for tapping in with the biggest show in the city.
1: Posted on the corner.
2: It's Young Miami. Congratulations to Incognito and DJ Mrs. for having the biggest show in the city. Posted on the corner.

0: is a Friday, Junior. My name is Incognito.
1: I'm DJ Missy's.
0: On the first of the month.
1: And rent is due. You remember LimeWire?
0: Yes.
1: LimeWire made a tweet and they said, just a reminder that the music industry tried to sue us for $72 trillion back in
0: what?
1: The day. Like, LOL, does that number even exist?
0: $72 trillion.
1: We're still not paying.
0: Hey, LimeWire is the reason my computer kept some viruses.
1: Oh, for sure.
0: But I used to burn some CDs off LimeWire, boy.
1: I'm telling you.
0: Back in those Swisher House freestyle days.
1: LimeWire put some money in my pocket back in the day. I was making big CDs. Mm-hmm.
0: Downloading, ain't it?
1: Heck yeah.
0: It kept me entertained.
1: LimeWire was fun, but I hated when I was looking for a song and it'd be somebody local song.
0: Like, oh, my God.
1: Over a Jeezy beat.
0: Yeah, or it'd be a half a song. Uh-huh. You gotta go. It had to be a science when downloading off LimeWire.
1: I'm telling you, the only thing that LimeWire did that was messed up was put the viruses on. I stayed in trouble behind that. But I remember the way the app looked and everything.
0: You had the little green click on it, like a little folder or something.
1: I'm still curious on how that worked.
0: How did they do that? Yeah,
1: how did they had streaming before streaming. LimeWire was streaming before streaming.
0: Man, that's where I was getting them freestyles from, for sure. Paul Wall, Slim Thug.
1: As soon as they dropped on YouTube, LimeWire had it.
0: We got so many different apps out now. What's your streaming app?
1: I mean, I use Apple Music. That's just because it's on my phone, though.
0: Yeah.
1: But I don't know how Tidal keep getting my $20. I've been canceled that account, and they still taking $21 off.
0: Mrs. Hey, be looking at her account like that one dude that run down the street. Give me my $5!
1: No.
0: Man, give me my $5.
2: All right, bro.
0: Man, give me my $5, man.
1: Ah! No, for real, though. I don't play. I'm finna hit up Jay-Z. Like, stop taking my money, bro.
0: Oh,
1: for real.
0: Dog.
1: I canceled that account a long time ago.
0: Man, speaking of apps, Mrs. just put me down on a new app, and we're going to tell you about it when we come back in moments.
1: He posted on the corner.
0: Get my father! Get my father!
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1: You did.
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5: 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Stuff like that. 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
1: There's some allegations as well from Suge Knight that claims that Tupac's mother, after he passed away, they had him cremated and arranged for his ashes to be smoked.
2: They were smoking on that Tupac?
1: That's what Suge Knight
3: claims.
1: Suge
3: be making some outrageous claims.
2: I don't think people really did that. I remember they did that in that movie, Ha Ha.
1: And then the man came back to life and was helping him cheat on the test.
2: Yeah.
1: Because he was smart, but he had passed away. I mean, this is just something crazy to even say. And to say that his mother orchestrated it, bro.
3: Come on now.
1: This trial is getting wild. I'm not even going to lie to you. We'll keep you updated as things
2: That'd
1: develop.
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2: Y'all smoke on some mind if the time come.
1: We might start talking like JQ. 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
3: If you hit that JQ, how would you
1: sound? Oh, yeah, Pepe, we back, baby. Oh, Shim Shimmer with the drip, so don't slip. They thought they could take a pimp out, but I'm still up in their mouth. Hey, thank you.
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0: 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My name is Incognito.
1: I'm DJ Mrs.
0: We are one day closer to the weekend, twin.
1: And yeah.
0: Birmingham got that No Limit Cash Money tour.
1: Okay.
0: Finna put that camouflage on and go say,
1: turn up.
0: Yeah, man. After I get done with that, I'm going to pull up to Rock City, man. I'm going to church the weekend. My pastor back.
1: See? I know that's right.
0: I'm about to go get that word to
1: you. Shout out to PMJ.
0: No, for real. Shout out to Ricky Smiley, them too, man. Them folks was at Miles College earlier today, putting it on.
1: Hey, that's what's up.
0: Getting all the way together. We've had a great week so far. We want to know how your week was. If somebody owe you some money, you can call and put them on blast right now, too.
1: 1-844-426-POTC.
0: When you leave that voicemail, bro, you can cuss them out. Show them out, whatever you want to do, bro. Jay, hey, go crazy, and we going to play it, because they ain't got no business owing you no type of money.
1: Just make sure you put your name and your Instagram on there, too.
0: Speaking of money, DJ Mrs., you was putting me down yesterday on a new app.
1: What's that?
0: Brick.
1: Okay. Oh, the TV app.
0: There you go, see? Yeah, put me down.
1: So, I gotta check out to see if it's a free app. I don't think it's a free app, but they have all of the old school TV shows, movies, all of that on there if you don't have all the other streaming apps that are carrying those shows.
0: Like Money Talks will be on them. What's that movie Master P was in? Lockdown?
1: That's a movie.
0: You remember Lockdown?
1: Oh, my goodness. With the man from Why Did I Get Married? In the wood.
0: Yeah, and my boy, what his name was? And cousin Stacy.
1: Stacy. Oh, they did.
0: He ain't been gangsta since.
1: I really think on some real stuff, that movie really mentally tore him.
0: Literally.
1: Literally.
0: You wrong, folks.
1: You wrong.
0: You said it.
1: That end. What's the other one with Lisa Ray?
0: Lisa Ray was in that one. Lockdown, wasn't it?
1: No. How she gonna be in that? She in the women's jail.
0: Civil Brand. Boy, I had it on DVD, boy.
1: Me too. I don't know why.
0: All we had was DVD.
1: That's how funny. My daddy used to come home every Friday with a whole thing of DVDs. But now that I'm grown, I remember he used to be like, don't just be playing all of them. I don't know what's on them DVDs. They ain't labeled. So let me go through them first.
0: He got the screen on DVD.
1: Oh, the good old days. I know my daddy used to be nervous bringing all them DVDs.
0: How you love that, man? Let us know some classic movies. The biggest show in the city.
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1: I want your opinion.
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0: 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Buzzing on the corner, who is this?
2: Sierra.
0: What's up? Where you buzzing on the corner at?
2: I'm in Noonan.
1: Okay, do you think a woman can change a man?
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0: Posted on the corner, who is this?
3: Deontay.
1: Where you posted on the corner at?
3: Loganville.
1: Do you think a woman can change a man?
3: Yes, absolutely. I feel like women can give different perspectives for men.
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1: I want your opinion.
0: Inside this topic of the day.
1: Can a woman change a man?
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1: Hey, what's up? It's your girl, Taylor Manning, and you know I'm posted on the corner with that boy Incognito. Ow.

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2: 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Huh.

0: Posted on the corner. Who is this?
1: What's happening?
0: What, you? Why are you posted on the corner at?
1: I'm calling from Atlanta, driving to downtown right now.
2: I missed out my topic of the day. 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
2: Do you think a woman can change a man?
1: Can change men?
2: Can change him. Do you think a woman can change a man? 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
1: If he willing to be changed, I guess, yeah.
2: Okay, period, sister. Thank you for calling.
1: Thank you.
0: Posted on the corner. 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

0: 844-426-POTC. Who it is?
1: This is Shay.
0: What's up, girl?
2: Can I get your opinion on something?
1: Yes.
2: Okay, do you think a woman can change a man?
1: Absolutely.
2: Why you say that?
1: It's all come with building, structure.
2: I agree.
1: You know.
2: Some men need some structures in their life.
1: They does. Period. Mama went there, baby, I'm here. I'm mama, big mama.
2: Ooh, you better pop it.
1: Oh, period, poo.
2: That's right.
0: Let me hear you say, post it on the counter.
1: Post it on the counter.
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4: What's up, Incognito? This your girl, Cole Red, calling out the G, touching down in Indy. Y'all can hit me up at Peaches here at Gmail. Cole Red on Instagram and Jamaica Cole Red on Facebook. Yes.
5: Hey, what's up, y'all? It's your girl, Juicy Peach. You already know. So I just want to give a shout out to Incognito because he has been a very, very good inspiration and brother to me. And DJ Mrs., you know you my girl. Thank you for representing women everywhere. Stand up, girl. Stand up, queen.
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0: 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For real? Huh. They not having going on. 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
2: Post It on the Corner. Who is this?
3: This Tristan, man. What's going on?
2: You, folks. Where you posted on the corner at?
3: Man, I'm in Southfield, bro. Getting it in. What's the deal?
0: In Michigan. What's the deal? I got a riddle for you. You ready?
3: What's the riddle?
0: Okay. Take off my skin. I won't cry. But you will. What am I?
3: Ooh. Take off my skin. I won't cry. What am I? Feelings?
0: Ooh. Ooh, that's pretty deep, but that's not the answer. That was a good one, though. Keep us turned up in Southfield.
2: Post on the corner, who is this?
4: It's Shauna.
0: Hey, Shauna.
4: Hi.
2: Where you posted on the corner at, Shauna?
4: I'm on my way to work.
2: Okay, what city you in, baby?
4: Baltimore.
0: Be more. I got a riddle for you, sis. You ready?
4: Yeah.
0: Take off my skin and I won't cry, but you will. What am I?
4: Oh, I have no idea.
2: What? You ain't gonna try.
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2: Yo.
3: What's up, boo?
2: What's up?
1: I got a riddle for you. You want to do that one?
2: Yeah, all right, man. Come on.
1: Okay. Boo. All right, man. Here, damn.
3: Let me get a piece.
2: Yeah, I was all ready for the teaspoon and shit. All right.
1: Okay. Take off my skin and I won't cry, but you will. What am I?
2: Take off my skin and I won't cry. It's me.
1: Ooh, that's a good one. That's not the answer, but that's a good one.
2: All right, give me some credit, man. I'll call
1: it. Yeah, I'm going to give you some credit. I'm going to give you some credit, says Perry.
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4: Indianapolis.
1: Okay, I got a new question for you, though.
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1: All right, it's a riddle. 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
1: 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Take off my skin, I won't cry, but you will. What am I?
4: Off my skin, I won't cry, but you will. Onion.
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4: Thank you.
1: Thank you.
5: 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Could you believe it? Would you believe it?
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17: 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I just believe you just got to be careful when you go into restaurants, all of them, because especially at these ones that are buffets. 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

0: DJ Missy.
1: What's up, Incognito?
0: I spent a lot of time trying to figure out what I saw in my algorithm.
1: Oh, don't trip. I'm finna tell you it's running on the timeline.
0: All right, then.
2: Who did it? Who done it? And who needs to quit it? Who was that?
3: Here's what's trending on the timeline with DJ Missus. Post it on the corner.
1: So Rick Ross was having some quick legal trouble, but first, it's just been announced that TSA officers will no longer be able to sit down while checking IDs and boarding passes.
4: What?
1: I don't think that's cool.
4: What?
1: I don't think that's
4: cool. They already
1: fair.
4: Got attitude.
1: They finna overly have attitude. Nah. Hurry up.
4: Laptop, electronic, out the bag. My
1: Please
4: feet hurt.
1: Have your ID and your boarding pass ready.
4: My feet hurt.
1: I don't think that's cool. They could sit down. Like, it's not that deep.
4: There ain't a lot of them that sit down.
1: It's not, but I mean, if you've been there all day, say if you've been working all day and then 6-7 o'clock roll around, you know the airport getting slow at that time. I can't sit down. Yeah, so you know I continue to keep you updated on that as that unfolds. Hopefully that will change. And Rick Ross was arrested in Miami Beach early Thursday morning on a domestic violence charge, including felony battery by strangulation. And he was released on a $6,000 bond. And here's what he had to say.
5: It's the boat, biggest of all time. First and foremost, I am totally innocent of the fabricated allegations made against myself. I repeat, I am totally innocent with these fabricated allegations made against myself. Now, I have an amazing team, and that's such an amazing team. And I'm totally confident that these fabricated allegations will be laid to rest. Now, what my weekend look like, I will be in Dubai tomorrow night. I will be in Paris Saturday. When I get back Sunday, I want to sit down with a big plate of rigatoni, heavy marinara.
1: Heavy marinara.
4: Living large.
1: Living large and in charge. I mean, I'm sure more about this situation will come out, but we all know Rick Ross will get ahead of it. Mm-hmm. He's going to speak on it himself, so you know I continue to keep you updated on that as that unfolds. You can recap. You already know where we can go. Post it on thecorner.com. 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
6: Yo, what's happening? It's your boy Offset. Congratulations to Incognito, DJ Mrs. for having the biggest show in the city. I'm talking about the biggest one. Post it on the corner. Hey!
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0: tight, but it's
1: he be in my section, he be in heels. 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Fall in love every time we link. 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

0: It's the biggest show in the city, posted on the corner with George Shirley Incognito.
1: And DJ Missy.
0: It's the first of the month.
1: Rent is due.
0: Rent is due. Rent is due.
1: Rent is due.
0: You gonna change the song, Missy.
2: Yeah.
0: October has arrived. Your birthday month is here.
1: It's here.
0: That's enough to make you smile, twin.
1: October 19th.
0: How you love that. It's also International Coffee Day.
1: Okay.
0: National Hair Day. Mm-hmm. National Homemade Cookies Day.
1: Love that.
0: National Pumpkin Spice Day.
1: Mm-hmm.
0: National Black Dog Day.
1: Okay.
0: National Fire Pup Day.
1: Mm-hmm.
0: National Green City Day. World Vegetarian Day.
1: Mm-hmm.
0: International Music Day.

0: All right, well, let me ask you this.
1: Okay.
0: What hairstyle did you have back in the day that you swore was fire, but looking back, you like,
2: I had a bang. It was cute when it, like, started, but once it started growing out, it started to get a little weird. And the hump. But the girl's bringing the hump back, though.
3: What the hump is, twin?
2: The hump that was on top of your head.
0: Oh, it come back that way with the hump?
2: Yes. That's, I ain't gonna lie. That's, that hairstyle still tea to me. Y'all not gonna lie.
0: There's somebody listening with a hump right now.
2: I ain't mad at you, sis. Send me a picture of it because I might get me one.
0: How you love that? Hit us up at POTC.
2: LIVE.
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0: 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My name is Incognito.
1: I'm DJ Missy's.
0: Young Miami announcing her debut album titled Watch This.
1: Okay.
0: You ready for that?
1: I am ready for that. She talked about it in our interview.
2: Oh, my God. I had so much fun. So, it was directed by Supo. We was in Miami. Mm-hmm. I wanted to do it at Tabo because, you know, I'm from Miami. I love to show love in my city. That's one of my favorite strip clubs, too, besides The Office. Mm-hmm. So, I just felt like it was the right thing to do, and I wanted to, like, recreate Players Club, because mm-hmm. the song was called Spin It, and it just gave, like, you know, club vibes.
0: So, Young Miami with the solo album, what do you think it's going to turn out like?
1: I think she's going to have a couple good records on there. I'm not going to lie. I wish she would have dropped at the top of the summer. I felt like that would have been perfect, because, you know, certain people are for certain seasons, but I don't know what type of music she's going to make.
0: You do.
1: So, it could fit the season that's coming up. So, I got faith in Young Miami.
0: We got Spin That and the Spin That remixes.
1: Mm-hmm.
0: And then tonight at midnight, she's releasing two songs. I want to say one of them is called 2008. And the other one is called F You.
1: Okay, period.
0: Young
1: now,
0: Miami.
1: I be wanting the world's best of my age to be mine for like 2008 since we was in eighth grade. It ain't so too much we remember by that. Like, but you know, I feel it. It's the moment. You feel me? It's the feeling. Period.
0: Young Miami back tonight, getting you ready for that debut album, Watch This. Big shout out to Young Miami for tapping in with the biggest show in the city.
1: Post it on the corner.
2: It's Young Miami. Congratulations to Incognito and DJ Missus for having the biggest show in the city. Post it on the corner, period.

0: is a Friday, Junior. My name is Incognito.
1: I'm DJ Missy's.
0: On the first of the month.
1: And rent is due. You remember LimeWire?
0: Yes.
1: LimeWire made a tweet and they said, just a reminder that the music industry tried to sue us for $72 trillion back in the day. Like, LOL, does that number even exist?
0: $72 trillion.
1: We're still not paying.
0: Hey, LimeWire is the reason my computer kept some viruses.
1: Oh, for sure.
0: But I used to burn some CDs off LimeWire, boy.
1: I'm telling you.
0: Back in those Swisher House freestyle days.
1: LimeWire put some money in my pocket back in the day. I was making big CDs.
0: Mm-hmm. Downloading, ain't it?
1: Heck yeah.
0: It kept me entertained.
1: LimeWire was fun, but I hated when I was looking for a song and it'd be somebody local song.
0: Oh, like, my God.
1: Over Jeezy beat.
0: Yeah, or it'd be a half a song. Uh-huh. You gotta go, it had to be a science when downloading off LimeWire.
1: I'm telling you, the only thing that LimeWire did that was messed up was put the viruses on. I stayed in trouble behind that. But I remember the way the app looked and everything.
0: You had the little green click on like
1: oh
0: a little,
1: goodness,
0: folder
1: just,
0: or something.
1: Bro, like, I'm still curious on how that worked.
0: How did they do that? Yeah,
1: how did they?
0: Right.
1: They had streaming before streaming. LimeWire was streaming before streaming.
0: Man, that's where I was getting them freestyles from, for sure. Paul Wall, Slim Thug.
1: As soon as they dropped on YouTube, LimeWire had it.
0: We got so many different apps out now. What's your streaming app?
1: I mean, I use Apple Music. 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
0: Yeah.
1: But I don't know how Tidal keep getting my $20. I've been canceled that account, and they still taking $21 off.
0: Mrs. A be looking at her account like that one dude that run down the street. Give me my $5 off!
1: No.
0: Man, give my $5 off.
2: All right, bro.
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1: 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I don't play. 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Like, stop taking my money, bro. For real.
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0: 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My name is Incognito.
1: I'm DJ Mrs.
0: We are one day closer to the weekend, twin.
1: And yeah.
0: Birmingham got that No Limit Cash Money tour.
1: Okay.
0: Finna put that camouflage on and go say,
1: turn up.
0: Yeah, man. After I get done with that, I'm going to pull up to Rock City, man. I'm going to church the weekend. My pastor back.
1: See? I know that's right.
0: I'm going to get that word to
1: you. Shout out to PMJ.
0: No, for real. Shout out to Ricky Smiley and them too, man. Them folks at Miles College earlier today putting it on.
1: Okay, that's what's up.
0: Getting all the way together. We've had a great week so far. We want to know how your week was. If somebody owe you some money, you can call and put them on blast right now too.
1: 1-844-426-POTC.
0: You leave that voicemail, bro. You can cuss them out. Show them out, whatever you want to do, bro. Jay, hey, go crazy, and we going to play it, because they ain't got no business owing you no type of money.
1: Then make sure you put your name and your Instagram on there, too.
0: Speaking of money, DJ Mrs., you was putting me down yesterday on a new app.
1: What's that?
0: Brick.
1: Okay. Oh, the TV app.
0: Dang, oh, see? Yeah, put me down.
1: So, I gotta check out to see if it's a free app. I don't think it's a free app, but they have all of the old school TV shows, movies, all of that on there if you don't have all the other streaming apps that are carrying those shows.
0: Like Money Talks will be on them. What's that movie Master P was in? Lockdown?
1: That's a movie.
0: You remember Lockdown?
1: Oh, my goodness. With the man from Why Did I Get Married? In the wood.
0: Yeah, and my boy, what his name was? And cousin Stacy.
1: Stacy. Ooh, they did
0: He ain't been gangsta
1: since. I really think on some real stuff, that movie really mentally tore him.
0: Literally. You wrong, folks.
1: You wrong.
0: You said it.
1: That end. What's the other one with Lisa Ray?
0: Lisa Ray was in that one. Locked down, wasn't it?
1: No. How she gonna be in that? She in the women's jail.
0: Civil Brand. Boy, I had it on DVD. What?
1: Me too. I don't know why.
0: All we had was DVD.
1: That's how funny. My daddy used to come home every Friday with a whole thing of DVDs. But now that I'm grown, I remember he used to be like, don't just be playing all of them. I don't know what's on them DVDs. They ain't labeled. So let me go through them first.
0: He got the screen on DVD.
1: Oh, the good old days. I know my daddy used to be nervous bringing all them DVDs.
0: How you love that, man? Let us know some classic movies. The biggest show in the city.
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31: Put the music back on. 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

0: Every time a mother dies, the loss doesn't stop with her, it ripples. 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
4: But I always just think, man, they probably dropping things in there. 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
5: That's why you can't go to the $12.99. 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
1: I want your opinion.
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1: Can a woman change a man?
0: 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Posting on the corner, who is this?
2: Sierra.
0: What's up? Where you posting on the corner at?
2: I'm in Noonan.
1: Okay, do you think a woman can change a man?
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0: Posting on the corner, who is this?
3: Deontay.
1: Where are you posted on the corner at?
3: Loganville.
1: Do you think a woman can change a man?
3: Yes, absolutely. I just feel like women can... I feel like women can give different perspectives for men.
0: We got a lot of listeners tuned in.
1: I want your opinion.
0: Inside this topic of the day.
1: Can a woman change a man?
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1: Hey, what's up? It's your girl, Taylor Manning. And you know I'm posted on the corner with that boy Incognito. Ow.
4: Here's what's breaking out the box.

0: Posted on the corner. What's this?
1: What's happening?
0: What, you? Why are you posted on the corner at?
1: I'm calling from Atlanta, driving to downtown right now.
2: I may start my topic of the day. Can I get your opinion on something?
1: Okay.
2: Do you think a woman can change a man?
1: Can change men?
2: Can change him. Do you think a woman can change a man? Mm-hmm.
1: If he's willing to be trained, I guess, yeah.
2: All right, period, sister. Thank you for calling.
1: Thank you.
0: Post it on the corner. Who is this?
3: This is LaTosha.
0: What's up? Where you posted on the corner at?
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2: I know that right. Period. Well, thank you, sister. Let me hear you say post it on the corner.
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0: 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Who it is?
1: This is Shay.
0: What's up, girl?
2: Can I get your opinion on something?
1: Yes.
2: Okay, do you think a woman can change a man?
1: Absolutely.
2: Why you say that?
1: It's all come with building structure.
2: I agree.
1: You know,
2: some men need some structures in their life.
1: They does. Period. Mama went there, baby. I'm here. I'm mama, big mama.
2: Oh, you better pop it.
1: Oh, period, poop.
2: That's right.
0: Let me hear you say, post it on the counter.
1: Post it on the counter.
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4: 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Yes.
5: Hey, what's up, y'all? It's your girl, Juicy Peach. You already know. So I just want to give a shout out to Incognito because he has been a very, very good inspiration and brother to me. And DJ Mrs., you know you my girl. Thank you for representing women everywhere. Stand up, girl. Stand up, queen.
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0: 97 out of all stage towns, number one hip hop and R&B station. I'm Jayla Michelle, and oh my gosh, it's already October 2nd. I'm like, hold on now, we just got here. I don't know. Am I doing too much? I just feel like it shouldn't be October 2nd already. But you know what? This Sunday is a really big game day for the Texans. You know who they playing against? That Dallas team. I ain't gonna say no names. You know I'm riding for my Texans. 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And guess what? 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That's right. You heard it right. Free section plus $250 for you to go enjoy the game day on Sunday. If you're interested, go ahead and text the word bar. 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Or you can go to theboxhouston.com. 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All right, right here on 97.9 The Box.
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High Vibes here. Man, did you know that Chris Brown and Usher, well, Chris Brown's set has Tank, Mario, and Eric Bellinger on his tour? I just found out maybe like 2-3 days ago. But I got a question for you, too, coming up next on 97.9 The Vibes.

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0: 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It's Jayla Lachey checking in. Late Night Vibes here. And I got a question for you. If you found some money, and I'm not talking about just any old $100, $50, no. I'm talking about six figures at an ATM bank. Are you calling the police to return it? Or are you keeping the money? Because there's this guy that's in Texas that pulled up at the ATM machine. He's a barber, by the way. He found $128,000. You know what he did? He called the police. He reported the money and he gave it to them. Now, that's crazy, man. Do you $128,000? Come on, that's six figures. He had to be rich or something because it could not have been me. If that happened to me, I ain't telling nobody. Y'all would just have to see for yourself, okay? But are you the type of person to keep six figures if you find it? Or are you going to call the police and give it to who? I don't even know who the police going to give it to. The government? They got enough of our money, all right? 97.9 The Vox. Let me know. You can DM me at Jayla Lachey or give us a call, 281-621-0979 on 97.9 The Vox.
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9: So it seems like her friend is definitely content with not being in first class with her, but of course the internet was in an uproar. I seen the comments. People were like, look, we love the James family down, but this is tricky because if your man is damn near, I believe he's a billionaire.
10: Hey, the key word, your man, not her.
9: Oh my
10: God. Not her. She doesn't have LeBron's
9: What's
10: money.
9: Yours is mine. Let me clear that up right now. Whatever money Miss Savannah James needs, I guarantee you, LeBron how, giving it to
11: that's
9: her.
11: That's how you stay wealthy because you just don't be passing out money like that. Like,
9: guys, I definitely think LeBron can pass out some money and be okay. I'm not getting Nate's family business.
11: How you gonna get in that man's
9: pocket? Have y'all seen that? It's LeBron James. We're talking about one of the greatest athletes of all time. So damn near right under Michael. Some people think he's next to Michael Jordan. He's got enough money.
11: And it's his money, even though that's his wife. That's just like my wife. I'm a multi-millionaire. My wife telling me that, yeah, my friend going on a trip, he give me some extra
9: JQ,
11: money.
9: Yes, you would. If you had $1 billion and your wife said, baby, I need you to pay for a seat for the dog, and me and my best friend, we're going to sit in first together. The dog going to be in the middle. My friend going to be here. JQ's paying.
11: I might do it one time.
9: I told you.
10: No, this is something that happens all the time.
9: You're not talking about all the time. We're just talking about one time.
11: They travel out with the
10: They travel all the time. I saw the whole thing.
11: But see, here's the thing. I would really think about who I'm dealing with because you do it one time. It's like a cat. Once you feed a cat, they keep on coming back to your house.
9: What type of cats you got by your house?
10: Oh, he used to feed them cats back in the day.
11: I had to clean up them cats.
9: Oh, my gosh.
11: I had to unsubscribe to milk.com.
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0: is Jayla Mishay, this next artist that's coming up, Young Miami. She's working on an album and just dropped two new songs. 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

0: man, oh man, I just love that song right there. Is it Love, Tyler, right here on 97.9 The Vox, H-Town's number one hip-hop and R&B station. I'm Jayla Mache, checking in with you, Late Night Vibes, and you know I gotta hook you up, okay, if you haven't heard. Big Slim is presenting King of Cars. Yes, that's right. The car show is back in business. It's called Custom Cars and Culture Fest. Now, you know he can't throw something without the fellas coming in and performing. I mean, we got Zero, Paul Wall, Mike Jones, Lil Kiki, Kirk O'Baines, and more, okay? This is happening November 22nd at the Reliant Arena. Now, you know we give you a chance to go and go to this amazing show for free. 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Come on, man. You can do that. 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

0: 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I'm Jayla Mache, your girl at night hooking you up. Okay, now look, all seriousness, voting, very important, okay? Don't be like me. I tried to go vote like 2 years ago. I went to the ballot. I was so excited. And then I was told, oh, you're not registered to vote. So you got to turn around. And you got to wait a whole year to be able to vote. So make sure that you know for sure that you are registered to vote. There's a lot going on in the economy. Gas prices too high. A lot of things that we don't like with the government. Come on now. You know what I'm talking about. I ain't got to go too deep into it. Now, if you need to see if you are registered to vote, go ahead and go to our website at theboxhouston.com. Please, please, please. Election day is on November 3rd. So please get it out the way, man. Right here on 97.9 The Vox.
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2: 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So I get an extra 8 hours. Maybe I go bowl. One day I'm golfing, you know? Stuff like that. Challenge myself.
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3: So it seems like her friend is definitely content with not being in first class with her. But, of course, the internet was in an uproar. I seen the comments. People were like, look, we love the James family down. But this is tricky because if your man is damn near, I believe he's a billionaire.
2: Hey, the key word, your man. Not her.
3: Oh, my
2: God. Not her. She doesn't have LeBron's
3: What's
2: money.
3: Yours is mine. Let me clear that up right now. Whatever money Miss Savannah James needs, I guarantee. See you, and LeBron, how, giving it to
4: that's
3: her.
4: That's how you stay wealthy because you just don't be passing out money like that.
3: Guys, I definitely think LeBron can pass out some money and be okay. I'm not getting in his family business.
4: How you gonna get in that man's
3: pocket? Have y'all seen? It's LeBron James. We're talking about one of the greatest athletes of all time.
4: So
3: damn near right under Michael. Some people think he's next to Michael Jordan. He's got enough
4: money. And it's his money, even though that's his wife. That's just like my wife. I'm a multi-millionaire. My wife telling me that my friend going on trick. You give me some extra
3: JQ,
4: money to
3: yes,
4: pay
3: you
4: for
3: would.
4: Person.
3: If you had $1 billion and your wife said, baby, I need you to pay for a seat for the dog, and me and my best friend, we're going to sit in first together. The dog going to be in the middle. My friend going to be here. JQ's paying.
4: I might do it one time.
3: I told you.
2: No, this is something that happens all the time.
3: You're not talking about all the time.
2: Friend.
3: We're just talking about
4: they
3: one time.
4: They travel out with the
2: They travel
4: time,
2: all the time. I saw the whole thing.
4: But see, here's the thing. I would really think about who I'm dealing with because you do it one time. It's like a cat. Once you feed a cat, they keep on coming back to your house.
3: What type of cats you got by your house?
2: Oh, he used to feed them cats back in the day.
4: I had to clean up the room.

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5: 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Man. 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
6: 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That is so crazy.
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Eric on tour with him. Not only one. I cannot wait for him to come to Houston, man. Ooh, is that just next week? I don't even have no clothes, nothing to wear. This is crazy, man. But happy Friday. You're almost done with the week. We got to talk about Lotto and Doja Cat first.

0: Yes, I can feel that the week is almost over. Thank God it's Friday, right? But that was Craig on 97.9 The Vox. Hey, shout out to everyone, hip hop and R&B station. I'm Jayla Mache. And now look, yesterday, because it's officially a new day. So yesterday was Doja Cat's and Latto's first night of their tour. And I seen a clip of whenever Latto goes on stage. You know how everybody do like the little video, the visual that they do before they actually come out? Well, it was a cute video of Latto, 21 Savage, and her daughter on camera. And I'm just like, that is just so tea. I love that. I just wanted to share that with you. And also another thing, am I the only one that don't know what's going on with Megan Thee Stallion and Glorilla? Apparently they supposed to be beefing. I'm so confused. We're going to talk about that more coming up next on 97.9 The Vox.
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1: Hey, man, say, man, it's your boy, Mike Jones. 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
0: Oh, we pimping this Saturday, 4 to 6 with the box, man, Exotic Pop. Mike Jones, Exotic Cypher, baby.
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0: 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I'm Jayla Mache. Can somebody DM me at Jayla Mache? Please update me as to why Glorilla and Megan Thee Stallion is beefing. 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I haven't done enough research yet. But look, that is my time now, for tonight.
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5: I just believe you just got to be careful when you go into restaurants, all of them, because especially at these ones that are buffets. 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
3: In America, pregnancy and childbirth should not be more dangerous because you are a Black woman. 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Listen when Black women say something is wrong. 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
5: There's some allegations as well from Suge Knight that claims that Tupac's mother, after he passed away, they had him cremated and arranged for his ashes to be smoked.
2: They were smoking on that Tupac?
5: That's what Suge Knight
6: claims.
5: Suge
6: be making some outrageous claims.
2: I don't think people really did that. I remember they did that in that movie, Ha Ha.
5: And then the man came back to life and was helping him cheat on the test.
2: Yeah.
5: Because he was smart, but he had passed away. I mean, this is just something crazy to even say. And to say that his mother orchestrated it, bro.
6: Come on now.
5: This trial is getting wild. I'm not even going to lie to you. We'll keep you updated as things
2: That'd
5: develop.
2: That'd be a cool thing.
6: Oh, what?
2: Y'all smoke on some mind if the time come.
5: 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They're going to say, what the hell's wrong with you?
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5: We got the spirit of JQ in us.
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5: 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Oh, yeah, Pippa, we back, baby. Oh, Shim Shimmer with the drip, so it don't trip, don't slip. They thought they could take a pimp out, but I'm still up in their mouth. Hey, thank you.
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4: I did not know that this happened this past weekend. 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
5: 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Man. 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
4: 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Well, I'm probably sure there's no videos of this. Ride naked? 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
6: 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He would.
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5: What?
6: That's crazy. That is so crazy.
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2: Why
0: BMW
2: you look like you puzzled?
0: Why are you in such a rush today? It's the best day of the week.
2: I slow it down.
0: Nice
2: and slow, like Usher.
0: Well, you know what, J-Mac? We do have Usher and Chris Brown tickets when they come to H-Town, a week away? And a game of Lyrically Correct this morning at 6 a.m. We also got your chance to see Big Slim at the King of Cards show, and it's going to be a whole lineup of folks. Lil Kiki performing, Zero, Mike Jones. We got those tickets in a game of Lucky Number 7. What they got
2: to
0: do?
2: Text the word 7 to 24042.
0: Now let's run down what today is for those Libras out there. Ooh, one of your favorite Libras. It's her birthday today, J-Mac, Miss Ruby Rose.
2: Oh, I thought you was going to say Keisha Nicole, but her birthday was already. She's a Libra.
0: You are still talking about Keisha. You're obsessed with her. That was 1 week ago.
2: All my favorite girls are really Libras.
0: So you have more than one girl?
2: Oh, I know another Libra.
0: Wait till
2: too.
0: Keisha find out about
2: the
0: this.
2: The Libras are the best.
0: Who's the other Libra you know?
3: Me.
0: Bennett? Super producer Bennett. Shout out to Bennett's birthday coming up too. And J-Mac, today, it's a special day. It's two things I like about today.
2: What?
0: And this is besides the Libras. It's name your you know what day.
2: 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What'd you say?
0: It's not that type of party, bro. We're going to talk about what today really is, and it ain't going to be gross next on 97.9 The Box. Good morning, H-Town.
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4: 97.9 The Box traffic as you head into your early morning commute. East Freeway, eastbound Sheldon. Accident, right lane. And on the Katy Freeway, eastbound Bunker Hill, this wreck has two left lanes blocked. I'm Debbie Douglas with traffic, 97.9 The Box.
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0: I'm JQ, J Mac, and Jazz, live from your local Houston BMW Center Studios. Okay, it's two things today. Today is Body Language Day. I could tell a lot about some body language, me, myself.
1: read business right now. What is it saying?
0: You getting on his damn nerves. For sure. But this one, J-Mac, is one that you're going to love. Today is National Name Your Car Day. And you know, naming cars, this is not a new thing. People have been naming their cars since the beginning of time.
1: Uh-huh.
0: Even famous movies. You got, what's his name? Herbie from The Love Bug.
1: Uh-huh.
0: Herbie from, was it Fully Loaded or something? Kit from Knight Rider. The Batmobile, the Mystery Machine from Scooby-Doo,
1: uh-huh.
0: Ecto-1 from Ghostbusters, the DeLorean from Back to the Future.
1: What'd you name your little ugly car?
0: And even a lot of folks' favorite car movie, Cars, ooh. Lightning McQueen. Come on now, I know
1: what
0: about cars.
1: What you name your little ugly car?
0: My car is blue, so I call my car Kashawn, because she crazy and she love blue faces.
1: Oh,
0: she blue.
1: Okay.
0: Yeah, that's right. What about your car?
1: I call it Peterbilt, because it's big.
0: But Jay, like, that's the name of a real car. You can't name
1: it. That's a truck, but I got a truck, and so I call it Peter.
0: Bennett, our super producer, please help me.
2: You need a different name.
1: It can't be Big Peter?
0: That's my car Ford, Toyota. That's the car.
2: Like my old car, it had a headlight out, so I called it Fetty Wap.
0: You're wrong, Bennett. Now you're wrong, bro. See, you're wrong for that. But J-Mac, you should consider giving your truck a name, because they say when you give your car a name, that's closer to you. Like if something go wrong, you're like, come on, Kashawn, please, girl, just give me there.
1: Okay, I got it.
0: Okay.
1: Beyonce.
0: Why would you name a big truck Beyonce?
2: That
0: truck's not even a girl. Your truck is not a girl the way you have her beat up.
2: And it's not giving Beyonce.
1: The way I be beating up.
0: No, but then you just gotta stop it, J-Mac. And coming up, man, look, open your wallet. Since you want to beat something up, open your wallet up and take a hard look, J-Mac. It might be empty and something in there might be fake. We're gonna talk about it in the Shim Sham of the Day next on 97.9 The Box.
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3: JQ got that shim sham of the day.
4: Yo, tell me with this.
0: Oh, boy. So, oh, this is going on around America right now. So, basically, people are passing out counterfeit $100 bills.
5: Where?
0: It's a lot of it been going on in Florida, and they've been seen in Vermont. And they said they have recovered at least 8,000 of them. Now, in Florida, they were using it at a lot of Publix stores.
5: Publix?
0: Yeah, Publix is kind of like the CVS's and the Walgreens on the East Coast and some of the South.
5: And they catching them at the grocery stores?
0: Yeah, they try to buy up some. Would you try to buy up some groceries, too?
5: I would, but I would just think they wouldn't. You know how sometimes they test your money? I wouldn't think they test it at the grocery store.
0: And guess what? They're making the counterfeit hundreds out of $1 bills.
5: What?
0: They're altering it where it looks like when they're adding the zeros and it's making more. But if you look at it closely, you can tell that it's counterfeit, and the police are saying right now, just because somebody show you a $100 bill, don't get all excited talking about, I got that. They say examine that thing right now, because they saying it's going to be passing off from city to city.
5: I'd like to see it in the city just to see how it looks.
6: So you can take it to Area 29?
5: No.
0: Jab going to be up in there. We see Jab going in there with $2,000. $10,000, Jab. You throwing $10,000?
5: Hey, man.
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5: I took a trip.
6: And Eric.
0: She going to lose her trust the process shirt.
5: Come on, man. Y'all need to trust the process. Them bills is real.
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12: 97.9 The Box traffic. We are working a few accidents. 290 westbound approaching Fairbanks, North Houston. Two right lanes blocked. 99 eastbound Burnham Woods Drive accident with a right lane and right shoulder blocked. Got another crash at 45 Gulf Freeway northbound to Lebson. That has you stop and go from Telephone Road, and a broken down vehicle stall on the Hardy Toll Road northbound at South Toll Plaza, right lane. I'm Debbie Douglas with traffic.
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0: JQ, J-Mac, and Jazz, live from your local Houston BMW Center Studios. Now, you know, J-Mac, we 2 days into October. It's a lot that we're celebrating for the month of October.
1: What are you celebrating? Oh, I understand. Halloween. Already? So early?
0: Yeah, I borrowed your mask this morning, J-Mac. Because, you know, but you know, some things you celebrate for the month. But, man, they our Hispanic Heritage Month, it ends on October 15th. Did you know?
1: You don't even know no Spanish.
0: Oh, my God. Me and G-Man been hanging out for 10 years. Well, Jessica Jeans, my other girl. My best friend, Jesse. He's from Mexico. My best friend, Orpha, she's from El Salvador. Rachel, she's from, I don't know, Mexico.
1: Give me some sentences, since you know so much Spanish.
0: El jefe de jefe de jefe.
1: The boss of all bosses. Yeah, I got some. Come on. Mambacita, you care a total contigo caliente, flaquita, escusada.
0: Have you ever been with a Latina?
1: No, you know some? Oh, this fine one when I went to school. Her name was Jennifer. Oh. She was the finest girl I ever saw until I got to college.
0: What happened to her?
1: I don't know where she is now, but she probably is listening. She's probably old and fat now.
0: Oh. J-Mag, you're wrong for that. I hope Jennifer's body, she shows you how her body is still looking good, okay? And look, we got a lot of good things representing the pride and the culture and traditions for our Hispanic and Latino friends and family and all that stuff. So, you know, just go to theboxhouston.com so you can celebrate Hispanic Heritage Month with us, Boost Mobile, HEB, Premier America Credit Union, of course, 97.9 The Box. And coming up next, you know what we got, J-Mag?
1: What?
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2: 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Now, before we get into these Chris Brown and Usher tickets that everybody wants, yesterday I lost my aura.
4: What is aura? You lost it.
2: My aura.
4: Because when you walked in here, I saw you didn't have it with you.
2: My aura, my heart, my soul, my spirit. Now, let me say this. I had a good time yesterday at Nimitz High School, ninth grade center. They had a homecoming pep rally, man. And I just want to say the school was turnt. The students were turnt. I loved everything about it. But I got too turnt. We were throwing out some shirts. Pew, pew, pew, pew, pew, pew. Trying to hook the kids up. And I threw my aura ring out there. Well, I didn't throw it out there. It fell off. I went back to the school. Drove an hour to go back to find it. Did not find the ring. If you go to Nimitz High School, if you're hearing this right now, please, I have a reward for you.
4: Ooh.
2: I'm just trying to get my aura ring back. But we got my sleep stats on there, my health stats. And more importantly, really, to be honest, it's because my mom got it for me. And I always lose jewelry and stuff. And she going to be mad. So
4: I wish I was going to Nimitz right now. I find that ring. Get that reward.
2: Jack, you should just go over there today. You go to schools all the time. Just go over there and look for it for me, please. I know you can find it, J-Man.
4: Hey, you know what? As soon as we get off, I might go over there.
2: Okay, look, 901, I want you on the road over there going to Nimitz. But look, we're trying to get somebody on the road because next week, it's literally officially 1 week from today, Chris Brown and Usher are coming to town, bro.
4: You mean October the 9th?
2: October 9th, 1 week away, next Friday. They're coming next Friday, next Saturday, but we got your chance to win some tickets today. All you got to do is play a game of Lyrically Correct. So we are now looking for caller number 973-621-0979. 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
0: JQ, J-Mac, and Jazz, live from your local Houston BMW Center studios. It's some good news for Chris. Oh, well, I don't know if it's good news for him today, but he might be a little less stressed.
2: What are you talking about?
0: Okay, you know the former housekeeper that was, like, suing him for $13 million because she said his dog had, like, attacked her and stuff like that? Well, the judge reduced it to $9.5 million. And that's better than $13 million. I'm just saying, that's
2: Chris
0: better than...
2: Chris got plenty of money. I saw that girl's face. Oh, my God.
0: You think she deserved the 13, huh?
2: Oh, yeah. When a dog mauls you like that, of course.
0: Yeah, I'm not going to lie. That was bad.
2: How did it happen? I forgot the story.
0: She was his housekeeper. I don't know. She said the dog attacked her, and it happened back in, like, 2020. So she's been dealing with the whole case for a long time. The judge finally said, you know, initially she had won the $12.9 million, but then Chris went back, you know, to try to appeal it, and then they said, you know, we'll go ahead and make him pay $9.5 million.
2: Oh,
0: but today,
2: God,
0: you don't have to pay. We got the ticket that money cannot buy, okay? Tamala, how you doing this morning, girl? You ready to play?
3: I'm doing good.
0: You ready to go to this Chris Brown and Usher 1 week away?
3: Yes, ma'am.
0: All right, we got your chance to win. You just got to play this game of Lyrically Correct. So you're going to have 7 seconds, but you can't rap or sing the song out loud.
3: Okay.
2: All right. And Party, what did Usher say Baby been eating?
3: Party?
2: Yep.
3: I don't know.
2: Okay.
0: Come on now. I know somebody going to get this. Good morning.
4: Good morning.
0: Oh, she got a good move. We like
4: her. I'm ready.
0: Okay.
2: You ready?
0: Okay.
4: Yeah.
0: All right, friend. You got 7 seconds, but you can't rap or sing a song out loud.
2: Importy, what did Usher say Baby been eating?
4: Oh, my gosh. Why y'all do this thing? I don't know.
0: That is nothing. Come on now. Third time's a charm. Good morning, Keisha. You ready to try to go see Chris Brown and Usher?
5: Hopefully.
0: All right, girl. You got 7 seconds, but you can't rap or sing a song out loud.
2: Importy, what did Usher say Baby been eating?
5: I don't know.
2: God, dog it. All of y'all, I don't know. I don't
0: try.
2: Know.
0: All right. What did Usher say she been eating?
6: Been eating the Wheaties.
0: Eating the Wheaties. You know what? I mean, that means that she thick. She got the yams on her. She
2: that's what that
0: Wheaties.
2: Be?
0: Yeah, that means that. I know the girls that's going to be going to Usher and Chris Brown, they've been eating their Wheaties. And the guy, well.
2: Nah. When the last time you ate some Wheaties?
0: Never. I don't think. That is not my type of cereal. That I like sugar.
2: You know, Wheaties.
0: I like strawberries.
2: They used to put all the Olympic people on there.
0: Yeah.
2: You know, Michael Jordan was on there, too. So,
0: it's
2: know.
0: Like a collector's item cereal. It's not really cereal people be eating anymore, but maybe somebody does.
2: You got to put your own sugar on it.
0: All right. Well, look, put your sugar on this round, too. We're going to have to play Lyrically Correct again for your chance to see Breezy and Usher. We're looking for caller number 9 right now. 713-621-0979. It's 97.9 The Box.
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0: J-Mac, JQ, and Jazz live from your local Houston BMW Center Studios. We got the ticket that money cannot buy today.
2: Oh, yeah.
0: It's time, J-Mac.
2: It's going down next Friday.
0: Let's see if these ladies are ready. Good morning.
3: Yes, I want to play Lyrically Correct.
0: All right, girl. Are you sure you're ready?
3: I don't know. The last one was hard. Hopefully.
0: Okay, come on. Maybe you're going to get this one. Round two. Here we go. You got 7 seconds, but you can't rap or sing the song out loud.
3: Okay.
2: In New Flame, what did Usher say to come and try?
3: In New Flame?
2: Mm-hmm.
3: I don't remember. Thank y'all.
0: Oh, bye, girl. Good morning. What's going on over there? Pam, you ready to play this game of Lyrically Correct, girl?
4: Yes.
0: All right, you got 7 seconds, but you can't rap or sing a song out loud.
4: Okay.
2: In New Flame, what did Usher say to come and try?
4: I don't know.
0: That's 7 seconds. Come on now, ladies, you're letting me down this morning, but third time's a charm. Good morning.
4: Hello.
0: Are you ready to play a game of Lyrically Correct?
3: I am.
0: All right, you have 7 seconds, but you can't rap or sing the song out loud.
2: Okay. In New Flame, what did Usher say to come and try?
3: A new thing?
0: Wait, is that right, J-Mac?
2: Yes.
0: Are you sure?
2: A new thing!
0: Try
2: a new thing.
0: Yes, congratulations! What? A new thing! You're going to see Usher and Chris Brown. You have one week away, okay? Are you ready? You have your outfit ready? Come on, girl.
3: I do. I had it ready a long time ago.
0: Okay, perfect. Well, you're ready to go, J-Mac. Look, maybe you can get you a date now. First time in a while.
2: Maybe I can go with this girl.
0: Maybe you could. Well, looks like some girls is going to be in the house next week, J-Mac.
2: I can't wait.
0: It's time for you to find the one for you. And, you know, one woman I know you would want to be the one for you, J-Mac. They say she's one of the finest women of all time. A man got a restraining order against her.
2: What's her name?
0: You won't believe who this might. Everyone thinks this is the finest lady in the world.
2: Really?
0: And this man said he don't want to be around her. We're going to talk about why in the juice next at 640 on 97.
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5: 97.9 The Box traffic on 69 East Tech, southbound at North Sam Houston Parkway. Got an accident. It's got you stop and go from Greens. 69 East Tech, southbound at Parker. This wreck has you stop and go from Little York. And a wreck on the east side at East Freeway. It's on the feeder road, westbound at Wayside. Got a right lane blocked. I'm Debbie Douglas with traffic, 97.9 The Box.
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0: A lot of men just can't imagine getting a restraining order against this woman. Everybody wants to get close to this woman, but one man said she did some things that I don't know. I can't believe it. We're going to talk about it coming up next in the Juice after this song on 97.9 The Box.
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2: Wow. Jazz with the juice. 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
0: Okay, I don't know if I can truly believe this. So, Halle Berry's ex-husband, Oliver Martinez, he has been granted a temporary restraining order against her.
3: Is that the one she has a son by?
0: Yes, they have a 12-year-old son together. Okay, so this is what they say according to the court documents. He said the son called him after there was an incident at her house while Halle Berry, her boyfriend, he alleges, was there. So they said the son was reportedly playing his VR game in his bedroom, and then allegedly, Halle Berry came in the room angry and told him he looked, quote unquote, so stupid and was such an idiot for playing the game. That don't even sound like something Halle Berry would say.
3: This man has hated her for a long time.
0: Thank you, J-Mac. That's what I was waiting for you to say. Why has he been hating her? Because he's not with her, right?
3: Well, you know, yeah.
0: Well, the man, he claimed things turned physical. He said Halle jumped on the boy, grabbed him around the neck, and began choking him, yelling, "Who is dominant now?" That's not even, bro. This is not even convincing.
3: He dogged her out when he was in a relationship with her. Mm-hmm. I don't understand why y'all women have babies with these men who are abusive, whether it's by the mouth or physically. You know,
0: sometimes ladies don't just pick abusive men, J-Mac. They just fly out of the sky and fly in your life, and you have no choice but to get rid of them.
3: This dude looked good. He was a model. He was doing
0: it. He don't look good.
3: I mean back then.
0: Okay.
3: Back then.
0: Clarify that. He don't look like he could be with Halle Berry right now. So the judge, they give him a temporary restraining order. She has to stay 100 yards away from him. And she's still allowed to see her son during court-ordered visitation only 2 days a week and every other weekend until they have a hearing October 16th. So in a couple weeks, we're going to figure it out. And then, this is the wildest part.
3: You know, at one point, he wanted child support.
0: Well, do you want to hear the craziest part of this whole case thing?
3: Yeah, go ahead.
0: The order reportedly requires Miss Halle Berry to avoid alcohol or other substances around her son. And she has to undergo sobriety testing connected to visitation. That's how you're going to try to get her. Come on, everybody loves a glass of wine. It's the weekend. Miss Halle might want to have her some shots or something. Now, that's how you're going to try to get her. I see it coming a mile away.
3: She'll be all right. I think so. Our black queen will be good.
0: Okay.
3: Sometimes you got to stay. Well, I ain't going to say
0: that. Okay, well, one of your favorite black kings, he got arrested the other day. And when he came out of jail, you won't believe what he said.
3: No, that's your king.
0: We will talk about what he said, why he got arrested, what he said after, in the next Juice at 7:40. But we clearly need to pray today. Thank the Lord it's Friday. 5 minutes of positivity is up next at 6:50 right here on 97.9 The Box.
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5: Oh, thank the Lord. It's finally time for that 5 minutes of positivity where we do what?
6: Motivate, uplift, inspire.
5: First thing they got to do.
6: Please bow your heads.
7: Let us pray. Lord Jesus, it is you who wakes me up every day. And I am forever grateful for your love. This is why I pray. You let me touch so many people, and it's all for the good. I influenced so many children. I never thought that I would. And I couldn't take credit for the love they get, because it all comes from you, Lord. I'm just the one that's giving it. And when it seems like the pressure gets to be too much, I take time out and pray and ask that you be my crutch. Amen.

0: between, you know, ratchet blessings and gospel music. Can we do a quick prayer?
1: Go ahead.
0: It's not going to be ratchet today. Keep your head bowed. Can you bow your head down? Bow your head.
2: It's bowed.
0: Bow it lower. Lord, thank you. It's Friday. We made it through the week, through the highs and the lows. You know what? You gave us strength when we were weak. Every battle, every burden, every tear that we had to hide, Lord, you kept us moving forward with your grace by our side. Bless the ones that we love. Keep them covered every day. Protect their hearts and their minds and keep all that hurt and harm away. Let this weekend bring us peace. We got new blessings that are on the way. We made it through another week, Lord, as we all pray. Let me hear you say amen.
2: Amen.
0: Amen. God got that blessing on the way. If you know it's coming, say amen.
2: Amen.
0: And you know he gonna bless you through the weekend, next week, through the rest of October, November, December, and January 2027. He gonna give you that blessing. Say amen if you believe it.
2: Amen.
0: We getting that blessing in. Come on.

0: God's got a blessing.
1: God's got a blessing.
0: Everybody say that with me.
1: God's got a blessing.
0: If you really believe.

0: God's got a blessing.
1: God's got a blessing.
0: Everybody.

0: God, it's Friday. We have made it to the end of the week. We alive, breathing, and kicking, okay? If you're hearing this, you are blessed. You got ears, you know what I'm saying?
1: Yeah.
0: You are blessed.
1: Why you be talking like that?
0: Because I'm just feeling the Lord, the
1: love
0: of the Lord.
1: I hate when you talk like that.
0: Like what?
1: Like all that slang
0: talk.
1: It's
0: not slang talk. I talk like this all the time.
1: Oh, country. Country bumpkin.
0: Well, you know what, J-Mac? Big Slim never complains about the way I talk. And I know when I pull up to the King of Car Show talking like this with the slabs in there, little Kiki performing, Zero performing, it's going to be a time. And you can be yourself at the car show.
1: He ain't going to let you ride in his slab.
0: And guess what? I got your chance to win a pair of tickets to go so you can hear me talking that talk like that. Not talking, tell them what they got to do with a chance to play.
1: Man, you definitely got to play Lucky Number 7.
0: How?
1: And all you have to do, I'm getting ready to tell them. Text the word 7 to 24042. It goes down November the 22nd.
0: You sure are chopped and screwed this morning. Mostly screwed. The game coming up next.
1: And you're a country bumpkin.
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1: Now I got some questions and I need some answers.
0: Answer number seven and you win. Good morning, H-Town's lucky number seven is less than 3 minutes away.
2: Why your face so ugly?
3: Like club guards say, throw that air. Poke it out. I ain't got, but I let him. Yeah. Bad in my two. Take all these money, what we fist.

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Then

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0: JQ, J Mac, and Jazz, live from your local Houston BMW Center Studios, and we are ready to get you, well, not in a car, but you'll get to see a lot of cars at Big Slim's King of Cars show.
1: Now, they probably can get into a car out there.
0: You're allowed to sit in the cars?
1: Some of them. Not all of them, some of them.
0: Like a slab?
1: Maybe.
0: Yeah, this is going to be a good show, man. A lot of performances, a lot of cars, and we're trying to get you in there this morning with a game of Lucky Number 7. How you doing, Jessica?
2: I'm good. How are you?
0: Good. What you doing this morning? Going to work?
2: Going to work. To school.
0: You go to work and school?
2: One goes to Thompson Intermediate, and one is in daycare.
0: Okay. Well, they sound like they're very smart.
3: It's Lucky Number 7. Answer question number 7 and win.
0: So, look, we got your chance. Play this game of Lucky Number 7. We're going to give you 7 seconds to answer each question. You get all the questions correct. You win the tickets. If not, we go to the next person. They'll pick up where you left off. But if you get that last question, number 7, correct, you got the tickets. Okay, Jessica?
2: Okay.
0: All right, let's get it.
1: Question number 1. What type of fruit is a Granny Smith?
0: Ha! J-Mac.
2: Apple.
0: Yep.
1: Which state is home to Cleveland?
2: Ohio.
0: Yup. Smart. Thompson.
1: Question number 3. How many months are in 2 years?
2: 24.
0: Yeah.
1: Okay. Question number 4. What Houston rapper is known for the hit Knocking Pictures Off the Wall?
0: Uh-oh.
2: Oh, my God.
0: Yes!
1: Question number 5. How many ounces are in a half a pound? And
0: bro,
1: why do we have that on
0: J-Mac,
1: here?
0: J-Mac, really?
1: We should give you this one for the people.
2: 8 ounces?
1: Yeah.
0: Yes, ma'am.
1: Oh, I'd
0: have never known.
2: Good.
1: How much is it going for?
0: Stop.
2: Really, J-Mac?
0: Come on, J-Mac. Give it a real question.
1: Question number 6. Which sea animal has 8 arms and 2 longer tentacles?
2: 8 arms and 2.
0: The
2: squid.
0: Yes, girl. Oh, Lordy, help me. Last one. Come on, J-Mac.
1: Question number 7. What's the 5th letter in the alphabet?
2: E.
0: Congratulations, girl. You are going to Big Slim's Car Show. We will see you there in November.
2: Yay, thank you.
0: And coming up next, have you ever looked at someone and said, you look good enough to eat? Well,
1: never.
0: Someone literally felt like that, and now they in prison. 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

0: uh-oh, forget watching out for somebody throwing hands. 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
0: the teeth. 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
5: Yo, tell me with this.
0: Oh, man, a Seattle woman named Diana was simply just walking into a convenience store on her lunch break to go grab a couple of things. Well, this stranger in the store started throwing trash at her, and when she questioned the woman, things escalated. The stranger just jumped on the woman, yelling racial slurs, homophobic slurs, spit on her, grabbed her, and then she pulled her on the ground.
6: Okay, what?
0: Yeah, and this is what she did. You think she was pulling on the ground to fight her. What she did took this whole story crazy. She bit a piece of her forehead out.
6: Oh, okay. My God. Oh, Mike Tyson.
0: And she ran. Then she ran out into the street. Then, you know, some people that was in the store that witnessed it intervened and helped the woman get up. And they chased her outside. And this woman goes by the name of Camilla. She was 36 years old. They caught her at the bus stop. And the police recovered the piece of forehead meat on the ground because the girl had spit it out on the ground when she ran in the street.
6: You think they're going to put her face back on there?
0: Oh, they're going to have to. If the skin not dead, they'll be able to sew it back on there. She might have a scar unless she got a good plastic surgeon. And that insurance don't pay for that right there. And this woman that did the assault has been charged with felony second degree assault. Man, oh man, oh man.
6: Jail.
0: I just hope that doctor's able to put that skin on the back on her head. People, do you think if she was watching a zombie movie or something when she watching Resident Evil?
6: She sounded like she was on bath salts.
0: Bath salts?
6: You remember bath salts? Oh, they used to be running through the streets like zombies on bath salts. This is a bath salt case.
0: Anything that got salt in it rather than Morton salt, do not put that in your body because we don't need y'all biting because that's going to make us start fighting.
6: Yeah, if you want to eat somebody, that ain't the way to do it.
0: Damn.
6: The boss got put behind bars. I'm not talking about your boss. I mean, it could be your boss, but we're going to talk about which boss that was next at 740 on 97.9 The Box.
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3: Wow. Jazz with the juice. Jazz with the juice. Powered by Greens Point Bell Bond. In a jam, call Big Say, 281-445-6000.
0: We hate to see any drama happening, but there's been some new details that have emerged in Rick Ross's arrest.
1: Uh-oh.
0: So there's some reports confirming that his ex-girlfriend was the woman who contacted the police and accused him of attacking her, Jasmine Kendrick.
1: Uh-huh.
0: And so, according to TMZ, she told the police that the incident happened like August 28th. She said Rick Ross woke her up over a photo she had been tagged in on social media. She claims he questioned her about lying to him, slapped her in the face, and accused her of being involved with somebody else. She also said he struck her each time that she denied it, hit her in the chest several times, choked her until she could not breathe, grabbed her by her ponytail, and slammed her against the wall. So then she reportedly provided those pictures that she posted on her Instagram story of her injuries to the police. And so Rick Ross, yesterday morning, he decided to turn himself in. He got charged with felony battery by strangulation and misdemeanor battery. And this is what his lawyer was saying in the courtroom.
4: Mr. Roberts is a celebrity, so I don't know.
5: So what does that mean?
4: I don't know to whatever degree Your Honor can, but I'd ask that his release be expedited. He's in a red jumpsuit, and for purposes of his safety, I don't know what Your Honor can do. But
5: I don't know. Hi, Mr. Roberts. I have no idea who you are, except there's somebody here in the court who's going to be treated fairly just like everybody else here.
0: Oh, that judge ain't playing. That was Judge Judy right there.
1: She was cold.
0: She don't know Rick Ross.
1: She don't know the boss.
0: I mean, I know you can wear a red jumpsuit.
1: Maybe in different jails. You know more jail culture than
0: First of all, no, I do not. And whenever Rick Ross got out of jail, this is something I ain't never seen in the culture a day in my life. And maybe you have, J-Mac. You say you know a lot of gangsters. This was the most gangster thing he said when he got out.
6: First and foremost, I'm totally innocent of these fabricated allegations made against me. I'll be in Dubai tomorrow, Paris Saturday, and I plan on having a bowl of rigatoni with heavy marinara Sunday. I repeat, rigatoni, heavy marinara.
1: Now, he got to be careful because we have seen this episode play out once before.
0: What episode?
1: It was a dude named Sean Combs, and he said that he didn't do anything to the lady. Then the video came out, and we saw that apparently he did do something to a lady. So,
0: J-Mac, what do you mean? We seen the pictures of the girl?
1: I'm just saying.
0: Oh, you mean like something come out with him in it for sure?
1: Yes. We can't prove exactly, but you got to be careful when you come out that bold and that boss-like because people will come after you. So, hey, I can't wait to see because this is so interesting because, like I said, he came out so cocky.
0: Well, he also turned himself in, so that's why I'm like, when you turn yourself in, don't you like, aren't you kind of like saying you did something?
1: No, he's just saying that they
0: you can arrest me and put me in a red jumpsuit, but I didn't do it.
1: No, well, if somebody makes a call against you and you don't turn yourself in, they're going to write a warrant and come after you, Jazz.
0: You'd have to find me on the freeway.
1: You're not that criminal.
0: You'd have to find me. J-Mac, you don't know the things that I've done.
1: Girl, you lost your oral ring and you couldn't find it.
0: And guess what? Shout out to Nimitz High School because they found my oral ring. They just called me J-Mac, God doggy. Yeah, that's right. We're going to talk about that later on in the show. And coming up later on, we got a special guest coming in 840, and you need to be make sure you're listening, J-Mac, because I know this is a crime you commit, and this man's gonna tell you all about what you need to be doing and how you need to be fixing yourself on 97.9 The Box.
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1: I just believe you just got to be careful when you go into restaurants, all of them, because especially at these ones that are buffets. You know, I stopped eating at a buffet a long time ago just because I'm just scared other people getting their food and dropping stuff in the food by accident. You know, hair.
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1: 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And I see other people that come, probably didn't wash their hands. 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
9: That's why you can't go to the $12.99. 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
23: 97.9 The Box traffic just cleared a couple of our trouble spots. 45 North Freeway southbound at Rankin and the wreck at 69 East Tech southbound at Greens. Both of those wrecks have cleared. Now we're definitely filling in on 288 South Freeway northbound South Sam Houston Tollway over to Airport and on 610 North Loop eastbound TC Jester to Shepherd. Filling in, slowing down. I'm Debbie Douglas with traffic.
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0: JQ, J-Mac, and Jazz, live from your local Houston BMW Center Studios. 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
2: Why?
0: We had a great pep rally yesterday for homecoming. They had a lot of great energy. We crowned the Dukes, the Duchess for the freshmen, the sophomores, the juniors, and everything. But then we was throwing out prizes, you know how we do. We won't give the kids shirts and all that.
1: Yeah.
0: And my Aura ring flew off my hand, I guess. And I didn't realize I was driving home, so I drove back up to Nimitz.
2: You always just say it so fast. What does an Aura ring do?
0: Okay, it's a ring you wear 24/7. It's waterproof. It tracks your health, your blood pressure, your heart rate, your workouts, your sleep. It's just like how am I doing? It'll tell me when I wake up. Are you resilient today? Do you need more rest? Do you need me to do more activity?
2: So you mean that little ring that you be wearing every day that looks like plastic is doing all of that?
0: It ain't little. And yes, and my mother got it for me, J-Mac. And she was mad at me. She texted me early. She just heard our last break. She texted me because she thought I lost the ring. But guess what?
2: You did lose it.
0: I dropped it. And I was doing something for the kids, and that's how I dropped it. And luckily, I just got a call this morning. One of the kids from Nimitz High School, they found the ring! So I will be going back to Nimitz today. Shout out to them, because you know what? This is a lesson. There are still good people in this world, J-Mac.
2: Speaking of good people in this world,
0: yep.
2: It's a lot of difference makers in this world.
0: Okay, and this education?
2: Okay. Let's talk to some of them. Christian!
3: What's going on?
2: Do you know who this is, Christian?
3: It's not my mama.
2: Well, let me tell you, it's J-Mac and Young Jazz from Good Morning H-Town.
3: What happened?
2: Heard that you're a big difference maker out there.
3: I'm trying to be.
2: Let me read you what Demolati said about you, okay?
3: Okay.
2: She said, Christian Hunt deserves his honor because he is a teacher who makes an impact on every student he teaches. He has displayed what it truly means to be a teacher by making it his goal to help students grow. Christian Hunt will stand by his students, even modify the lesson just so they can understand. He is not just a teacher. He is a mentor. How you feel about that?
3: Education for me goes further than just the curriculum.
0: How so?
3: And if you're only teaching 1 + 1 = 2, but not teaching them how two people can make a difference in the world, then you're only teaching them 1 + 1 = 2. When I was teaching engineering, how to engineer a better future for themselves, a better life for people around them.
2: Okay.
3: Then now I've just made the curriculum bigger.
2: I like that. And congratulations.
0: Woo-hoo!
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3: Wow, I appreciate it.
0: That's right. There's still good people in the ed. There's good educators, education, good kids, all of that. And you know what? We got something that might not be so good going on this morning. There was the woman who got invited to her cousin's wedding with a plus one, but she had a breakup, so she just wanted to switch her guest, and she didn't tell the bride. And then the family got mad at her. 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
0: 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Ooh, thank the Lord, it's Friday, where we do what?
1: Multiply.
0: Multiply. I was gonna say is motivate. So motivate and multiply is crazy, J-Mac. Do you know what we
1: That's
0: do on Fridays?
1: That's what you should do every Friday.
0: Multiply? No, don't have no kids this Friday. Don't
1: Not
0: do
1: your
0: it.
1: Problems, but multiply your blessings. See? You like that?
0: Yeah, surprised that you said anything
1: We
0: about
1: listen,
0: blessings.
1: But we don't judge.
0: All right, dog. Now listen to this. There was a woman who sent us a DM. She said, "What's up, going on in H-Town? I need some forgiveness from my crazy cousin." She said she got married last week here in H-Town months ago, and she sent me an invitation with a plus one. At the time, I was in a serious relationship, so I was going to bring my boyfriend. Well, 2 weeks before the wedding, we broke up. He cheated on me. She said I was embarrassed, and I didn't want to go alone, so I just asked one of my close girlfriends to come with me. She said I didn't think it was a big deal because, hey, I had a plus one on the invitation. I figured the seat was paid for regardless. But when I got to the reception, she said my crazy cousin realized I brought somebody different, and she was mad. Apparently, she had family members she couldn't invite because the venue was at capacity, and she knew, you know, if my boyfriend wasn't coming, she would have given the seat to one of them. But what made it worse is, she said, oh, this long one. She said my friend really didn't know anybody, so my cousin felt like it was a stranger at her wedding, while actually, you know, her real family stayed home. She said, I wasn't trying to disrespect her or be sneaky. I just didn't want to show up alone after a breakup. I thought a plus one meant I could bring plus one whoever I want. She said, now my cousin is barely talking to me since the wedding, and I'm asking her publicly on 97.9 for her to forgive me because I genuinely don't think I really crossed the line. What do you think this morning?
1: That lady had a lot to think about during her wedding.
0: She's sorry. My thing is, you got a long apology like that. Like, when you get that paragraph apology, you really want to kind of accept it.
1: You already know what I'm going to say, but I ain't going to say it right now.
0: I don't actually know what you're going to say, but I want to know what the people going to say. Let me know. Does this woman deserve forgiveness? 713-621-0979. Is her crazy cousin overreacting? You gave me a plus one for the wedding. You didn't say who it had to be, what type of person I had to bring. Can we have some forgiveness in our hearts this Friday?
1: Mm-mm.
0: I believe that's what you need. 97.9 The Box.
1: Good morning, H-Town.

0: JQ, J Mac, and Jazz, live from your local Houston BMW Center studio. So there's a woman who sent us a DM. She said her cousin got married. She was going to bring her boyfriend as a plus one. Then they broke up, so she brought her friend. Her cousin was mad. She said some of her own family wasn't even there because, you know, the guest list was tight. And so the cousin just wanted to ask for forgiveness. She's like, man, I'm sorry. I just brought somebody different. I know it was going to be that big of a deal. So do you think the cousin should be forgiven this morning?
1: I think she do. Because generally, if it's a plus one, that means that, you know, I think whoever.
0: I agree. Honestly, like, why it got to be somebody I'm dating? But
1: yes.
0: I ain't going to lie. Okay.
1: Exactly. And if she had a stipulation, she could have been like, okay, and if you guys back out, maybe I can give somebody, like, you know.
2: Hold on.
1: Nobody knew she would have been able to give it to somebody else.
2: Right. Hold on. Y'all know it's some people that if they don't know the person, they don't want them around them.
0: Oh.
2: And I'm one of those people.
1: Well, you can't extend a plus one then, because that's a chance for somebody random coming around.
0: Pretty much, yeah. That's right. If you don't want no randoms, don't do no plus ones. I'm with you, girl.
1: Exactly.
0: Thank you for checking in this morning. All right, J-Mac, so your opinion is?
2: You know what? If I'm the person who is having the wedding, and you know me, Jazz, why would you bring somebody I don't know? You know I hate strangers. You know me.
0: I don't know.
2: That's like coming to my house and...
0: I guess a wedding plus one is different than like a party. Because with a party plus one, you bring anybody. But when it's a wedding, maybe it should be a little more like specific for weddings. Like, hey, please bring somebody near and dear to you or don't.
2: You know me. You know I don't want any outsiders.
0: Oh, let's see what you think. Good morning.
3: Hey, Jazz. You need to sit her ass down. The bride.
0: Well, this is Forgiveness Friday.
3: She got more things to worry about. Half the time, we don't even remember who come to the wedding.
0: Okay.
3: So she need to sit her ass down and forgive.
0: Yeah.
3: And her cousin shouldn't even apologize.
0: Well, she did. So, you know, we're gonna give her 10s just for apologizing. You know what I'm saying?
3: Already, Jay.
0: Already, friend. Looks like the vote is 2-1, J-Mac. It's not looking too good for you.
2: Like I said before, you come into my wedding and you, for example, you know me, right?
0: Oh, here he goes.
2: And you know I don't like outsiders. And you bring Bennett to my wedding.
0: Oh! Oh, we better have a fight in the studio. 713-621-0979. Should this cousin get forgiven? Because, man, I tell you right now, they've been a fight up in here. It's 979 The Box.
2: Good morning, Estelle.
0: Talk to us. Uh-oh, Benny mad.

0: 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JQ, J-Mac, and Jazz live from your local Houston BMW Center Studios. We want to come to a group decision together for this Forgiveness Friday. This cousin, she brought her friend to her cousin's wedding because her and her boyfriend broke up. She didn't know the girl was going to feel a type of way. She ended up saying it was disrespectful. You know, the wedding venue was at capacity. If I knew you and your boyfriend broke up, I would have given a seat to one of my family members. So we want to know from you today, do you have forgiveness in your heart? Who got some forgiveness in their heart?
1: Jaleesa,
0: girl, where you driving to?
1: I'm driving to work.
2: Okay. Jaleesa, do you got some pizza?
0: What? Girl, I'm sorry. Forgive him, please. Forgiveness Friday. Do you forgive this lady, though, for bringing her homegirl to her cousin wedding?
1: No, I don't. I believe that she planned her wedding party wrong. I think that her and her husband should have invited all of their family first, then friends, then plus one. Whoa. Because I'm not understanding why your family wasn't invited over a plus one. Mm-hmm. And if that was the case, then in the invitation, she should have said, if your plus one can't make it, please let me know. Because how is anybody supposed to know that you don't have enough family at your own wedding?
0: That's true. Actually,
1: anybody's going to believe that all of your family was already invited.
0: Exactly. Okay.
1: So whether she brought her boyfriend or not, it's still not your family. So who cares about who she brought?
0: So forgiveness or no?
1: Hell no.
0: Wow. Okay. Looks like the votes are getting split. We got to figure out if we're going to have forgiveness today. Good morning.
3: I just want to say something because my brother and his wife are going to get married. And the list is so tight that they said that 9 days that you have to pay insurance for every single person, like as an individual. So that's why the list be so tight and why they be so worried about who's going to come and who don't come.
2: See?
0: Oh, so you say she not forgiven either?
3: Nah, she should be forgiven, but still though, like you have to be a little bit more communication wise.
0: Yeah. Okay, now we're back on the side of forgiveness. Can we just ask one more person? Good morning.
4: Good morning, Jay. It's your girl, Coco.
0: Hey, Coco.
4: I think it's something missing.
0: What's missing?
4: Did the friend have beef with the bride?
0: No, she just don't know her.
4: Well, yeah, the bride tripping. Plus one is plus one.
0: I mean, J-Mac is like that bride. He's strict, so, you know, it'd be some strict folks.
4: No, it's plus one unless you say specifically place that person's name on the gift list.
2: You know your cousin.
0: Okay, wait. So, Coco, when you and J-Mac get married, J-Mac's going to give me a plus one, and I'm going to bring our super producer, Benny. He just said, oh, you can't bring him. Would you care, Coco? Because you'd be the bride.
4: But if he told you up ahead of time, don't bring him.
2: Coco is going to listen. Coco going to listen to a man. She going to honor her man.
0: She a good woman. I ain't going to lie to you. Okay. Final verdict. We got our super producer, Benny, in here. He already tight. Let me change the situation here, okay? Let's just say, a cold day in hell, J-Mac's getting married. He does invite our super producer, Benny. But what about Benny's boyfriend?
5: What?
0: You heard me, God doggy. What if he bring his boyfriend? And you were like, Benny, I thought you said you were bringing Keisha or somebody else in. Oh, what? I'm just getting painting the picture here. We're getting close to home. Ooh, J-Mac mad. Benny, go ahead.
5: I just feel like plus ones are, they should be exclusive. So they should be for the significant other.
0: Dang.
5: So I should be able to bring my boo. You
0: but
5: know what
0: he
5: I'm
0: don't
5: saying?
0: Know him.
5: Hey, it's still like, come on, give me the plus one for my boo. It's not a random person.
0: To you.
2: See, I gotta know him.
5: Everyone's gonna be there with their mans and their womans. You want me to be there single when I got my man at home? What you saying?
0: J-Mac, say it with your chest, bro. This is the question.
2: I don't know his man. I gotta meet him. I know he's in town right now.
0: So if you meet him one time, though, then it'll be cool.
2: I gotta
0: talk.
2: I can judge character. I'm a judger of character.
0: You can't judge character on one meet.
2: I can. I'm so good. I'm so good.
5: I think that the plus one should go to the exclusively, like, the significant other.
0: That's
5: boyfriends,
0: crazy,
5: girlfriends,
0: y'all.
5: Wives, you know that. But not some random chick that I never met. So the friends, I think that's a little overdoing it, you
2: see,
5: know?
2: See, Jazz is going to have randoms.
0: No,
2: she gonna
0: I,
2: have
0: no,
2: dogs,
0: no. The
2: rats.
0: Only reason why this, no, the only reason why I was torn about this is because I got invited to a wedding once. I won't say where the wedding. And I didn't get a plus one at all. And I was dating someone at the time.
5: Oh.
0: And so I was like, okay, am I chopped liver?
2: Yes.
0: Bro!
5: How long were y'all together? Like a week?
0: No, it was a good 6-8 months, okay. 9 months. Yeah, like,
2: that has to be a long time ago. I've been knowing this girl.
0: Oh, heck no. I'm about to slap you right now.
2: As long as I've seen her with somebody in the last 10 years is 30 minutes.
0: Shut up. 7 questions queued up.
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1: All right, now I want him to introduce himself straight from the Harris County Toll Road Authority.
4: I'm Jerome Gray. I'm Deputy Communications Director for Harris County Toll Roads.
5: And he got on the gray suit.
1: Yeah, something you should be wearing.
4: But as you know, traffic is a challenge. Mm-hmm. So we're always looking at what can we do to improve moving around this region. Mm-hmm. Focus on that. Focus on maintaining your mobility today, but looking at tomorrow. So that means we're looking at building and working on building a Hardy downtown connector, taking the Hardy downtown road all the way into downtown to have smooth,
0: wow. Yes,
1: wow,
4: smooth traffic to be able to do that. I mentioned the Ship Channel Bridge. Mm-hmm. That is underway right now. The Tapia Bridge, the Richard Tapia Bridge is the name of the bridge, and that's under construction right now.
0: Okay.
4: So we're building on that. We're also looking at what kind of improvements can be done to the West Park Tollway.
0: Okay.
4: Some work there. Hempstead, you know what? We're doing so much. You got to go to Hector.org to read all about it, because there are a lot of things that we're working on. It's nonstop. We're looking at all kinds of ways to
0: improve. Man, I'm glad y'all are working, making these new ways for us to get to places quicker, because someday the toll helps us out a lot.
4: It does.
0: On a lot.
1: Yeah.
0: Like some people, I tell people, you don't want to spend that money, but for convenience
1: it's worth it.
0: And get
1: every
0: you
1: time. Woo! Charge me up!
4: Yeah.
1: And you guys also have a fax campaign going on. What's that?
4: I'm glad you mentioned that and asked about that, Jazz. So the fax campaign was born out of the realization a lot of people don't know about the toll road, or they get the information mixed up and wrong. You know, there's this thought that, okay, once we finish paying to build it, you know, it'll be done. No, that money is used, toll user dollars again, used to maintain the lanes, operate the agency, and build for the future. Mm-hmm. So the FACTS campaign is designed to clear up the misinformation. Fact information that one of the things we found in a previous campaign, a lot of folks don't know that their toll tag, your Harris County toll tag, easy tag, can be used throughout toll roads in Texas, but even beyond that.
5: What?
4: Yes.
5: I didn't know that. That's why I was getting ready to ask
1: you. He don't travel nowhere, though, but where can
5: he be?
1: He don't go nowhere outside of Texas state lines. Let me tell you right now.
5: But I got an easy tag for your information.
1: What lines? Where would it work at? Where else?
4: Okay. Kansas, Oklahoma,
1: Kansas.
4: Florida, and Colorado.
1: Oh,
4: okay. Wow. And so we're always looking at seeing how we can improve. Most people didn't. It's part of our facts campaign and getting that information out there so that people can know. Yeah, a lot of people don't realize they had that tag and you can use it all those places.
0: Wow.
4: Same way that a lot of people didn't know that you can put 8 vehicles on one account, you know, which really comes in handy when you're talking about your younger drivers in your family.
0: Yeah.
4: You know,
0: yeah.
4: A parent or a relative or friend, set up that account and then add those young drivers to your account so the young people can
5: know. How many people you got on your account?
4: we
5: can add the rest of the morning show.
1: Looks like there's a spot left for us.
4: Well, I currently have 4, my wife and my 2 kids and myself.
1: There's room for us then. We love that.
0: Now, for people that's on the fence, because I always have discussions with people about, you know, the luxury of having an easy tag. But for people out there that's on the fence, explain why they should get an easy tag.
4: Yeah, and you know, I think JQ, the easiest explanation is you want to have options. You want to be able to know you can get around this way, you can stay on the main lanes, or you can decide to go an easier route and take the toll road. As I wrap up, y'all wrap me up, you got to let me at least try and practice my intro one more time.
0: Come on, hit it with this.
4: One more time, I'm telling you, this is taking back to my radio days.
0: Y'all, lay it on us.
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0: Hey, my boy Jerome in here, man, from the Harris County Toll Road Authority. I appreciate you coming through hanging with us, man.
4: Thank you, guys. It's great to hang with you.
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10: 97.9 The Box. Traffic work in trouble spots at 610 West Loop northbound before Hempstead. Accident with the right lane and right shoulder blocked. A stall at 225 eastbound Miller Cutoff Road has the right lane blocked. A little bit of a delay from Independence Parkway. And then 288 northbound Southmore, the on-ramp partially blocked. I'm Debbie Douglas with traffic. 97.9 The Box.
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0: 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What you going to get into this weekend, J-Mac?
1: You know what I'm going to get into?
0: I doubt it. Tell us what you actually going to get into.
1: I'm going to be deep inside of the park.
0: You're disgusting. Literally, bro, I'll live for you tonight. I got plans tonight.
1: What you going to do?
0: I hope that it goes well, but we're going to have to see. You know, it's nothing like the first time.
1: It's nothing like cutting up.
0: It's nothing like cutting up a rug. Okay, we're going to be cutting up again Monday morning. We got your chance to win a whole lot of tickets. J-Mac, tell them what they got a chance to win on Monday. Because you know we're going to start the week off crazy. We got more Chris Brown and Usher tickets at 6 a.m. with a game of Lyrically Correct.
1: We also have your chance to a pair of tickets to Big Slim, King of Car Shows, with a game of Lucky Number 7. All you have to do is text the word 7 to 24042 for your chance to play at 707.
0: Easy! That's it. Now, I guess you should tell them where they can find you, J-Mac. If they're trying to pop up on you at the park, where can they find you online first?
1: Well, I'm going to be, official J-Mac Worldwide.
0: Yeah. I'll be around town at It's Young Jazz. Also, I'm going to be on today from 2 to 7 p.m. So we're going to do a little nasty afternoon juice today.
1: Oh, sizzle.
0: You're disgusting, bro. It's 97.9 The Box.
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0: 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Keisha Nicole, check it in. Happy Friday. We made it to the weekend, baby. Yes, listen, we're under a flood watch until about like 7 o'clock. I know you probably might look outside like, what flood watch are you talking about? It looks kind of okay, but you know Houston weather, so it's going to get a little funky out here, okay? Plus, on the show today, got your chance to win tickets to go see Victoria Monet live in concert and a Slim Thug car show and more. 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

0: What's good? It's Young Jazz with the Juice, and I got good news for you. 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And make sure you let them know at Shibana Motors so you can really get Shibanatized. 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
1: I did not know that this happened this past weekend. 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
2: Oh, I knew about that.
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1: 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Was people really naked?
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2: 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Man. I was just peeping.
1: 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Well, I'm probably sure there's no videos of this. 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What part of Houston can you ride naked in?
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3: 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That. He would. 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
3: Oh my God!
2: What?
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this one right here. It's Call Me Chico. Jason Derulo, Melody on there too. Keisha Nicole, 97 Out of the Box Station, number one hip hop and R&B station. So this Saturday, we're going to be walking to End Breast Cancer at the 2026 Komen Race for the Cure. Sam Houston Park downtown. Would love for you to come out there. I always say everybody knows somebody that's been affected by breast cancer or you yourself. So make sure you sign up at theboxhouston.com to walk with us. It's Tim's.

0: Hey, so now the Box H-Town, number one hip hop and R&B station, Keisha Nicole. What's going down in H-Town? So, hey, listen, we're just about 32 days away from midterms, right? And the last day to register to vote is going to be on Monday, October 5th. And if you live in Harris County, there's currently a backlog of roughly 75,000 applications, okay? There was some sort of glitch. So I encourage everybody to please double check your voter registration. 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And early voting is going to start on October 19th, just a heads up. So please, again, double check. Also, what's going on in H-Town, a major Houston high school rivalry game that was scheduled for tonight is off after confirmed staph infections were reported among Bel Air football players. Yeah, so their varsity team were set to play Lamar tonight at 7 at Del Mar Stadium, right? HISD is saying the decision followed guidance from its health and medical department and the Houston Health Department's team. Now, they have not released how many cases there are or identified the specific type of staph infection, but you know, it could spread through skin-to-skin contact or contaminated items. And you know, football, it's a lot of close contact. I know a lot of players and families are disappointed, especially with a rivalry game people look forward to, but health is first. And we want to make sure everybody is good. So that game has been called off tonight. All right, listen all the way. Victoria Monet tickets. I'll tell you how to win those and what time you need to be listening for that right here on 97.9 The Box. And that's what's going on in H-Town.
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10: 97.9 The Box traffic, West Sam Houston Tollway northbound at Hammerley. Heads up, got an accident right lane, west side of town. A stall at South Sam Houston Tollway westbound at Gesner has the right lane blocked. And at Vasa San Felipe Galleria area, get reports of an accident. I'm Debbie Douglas with traffic, 97.9 The Box.
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0: 97 Out of the Box, H-Town, number one hip-hop and R&B station, Keisha Nicole. 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All right, let's get into the break room today. Friday edition of the break room, this or that, right? Okay. You can only choose one. And we were talking about this, everybody in our office today. So I said, you know what? I'm going to ask the listeners on this one. Would you rather, 713-621-0979, would you rather your partner have your phone password or have access to your location? And don't say neither. You got to pick one and tell me why. 713-621-0979. I mean, if they have your phone password, right, they can see your text message, photos, apps, notification. Maybe that feels like, you know what I'm saying, total transparency to you. Or maybe your phone is private even when you're in a relationship. But if they have your live location, they can see where you're at in real time. You know, some people use it for safety or convenience, but some people use it to snoop, right? 713-621-0979. If you had to pick one, which one would you choose? Would you rather Friday inside the break room? Call me right now. It's 97 Out of the Box. 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
1: 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You can only choose one. Would you rather your partner have your phone password or have access to your live location?
2: Hey, good morning. Okay, so he can have my phone password, not my location. My mama don't even have my location. You just never know when I might want to do something surprising.
1: Okay.
2: Right.
1: So,
2: okay. Like, if you know you love polo or like my mama loves Taft or whatever, I might go to one of those stores. You see my location at one of those stores. You already know I'm getting something for you. My phone, though, you're not going to go through my email to get order confirmations. You just want to look at my Snapchat, my messages, stuff like that. You can have that.
1: Can't be dropping that location, huh?
2: Mm-mm. Because what if I want to get a little six-piece wing on the way home or something? You might want me to pick you up some, too. No, no.
1: Wait, my sister says she don't like sharing her location with the kids because for that reason right there, they always begging, I just seen you at Chick-fil-A. Which one would you rather give your partner, your location or your password?
3: Well, location.
1: Why the location over the password?
3: Oh, because that's my wife and we should have each other location.
1: You don't mind her pulling up wherever you at, looking at your location?
3: No, ma'am.
1: Hey, what about you?
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4: Absolutely. Absolutely. Know where I'm at. If I need to come get you or you need to come get me, know where I'm at. That location it is. I love my baby Cam.
1: Go ahead. Shout out to baby out.
4: Oh, yeah. I love my girl. 97.9 The Box. Y'all listen in.
1: Looks like anybody getting that password, huh? 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

0: Baby, keep doing. Get a love story. It is Fonso right here. 97 out of the box. A shout out number one, hip hop and R&B station. Keisha Nicole. Happy Friday. We inside the break room, right? And we're doing this or that Friday. Which one would you rather your partner have, okay? Your phone password or have access to your live location at all times?
1: Happy birthday, queen.
0: Thank you. Happy birthday to you, Libra Gang.
1: All right, Libra, send it, baby.
0: Yes. Okay, so listen, would you rather your partner have your password or your location?
1: My password.
0: Oh, you okay with them going through your phone, huh?
1: I don't feel my phone dry.
0: Not my phone dry. Does the location seem like it's too much, though? Like, dang, you got to see everything I do, every little detail?
1: I think that is too much. If you're not my emergency person, I don't think you need to know where I'm at.
0: Ooh, even if you're in a relationship, you should know everything.
1: Hey, I should, you know? if I need a little piece sometimes, you need to get a time and just... And then you might be out there in your location where you having your piece at. Then all of a sudden, here you go. Oh, I'm just trying to see what you were doing. Look, I just turned my piece.
0: Right. Enjoy your birthday weekend, girl.
1: I will do. And continue reporting all season.
0: Oh, all month long, girl.
1: All my love. Yeah. All right, love you, girl.
0: Love you, too. Take care, okay?
1: All right.
0: Bye-bye. Okay, so I'm here with Tay Boogie. He's a part of 97 Out of the Box team, too, right? And you were saying, which one would you choose?
2: I would rather you have my password than my location.
0: Why? Why is location, like, violating to you?
2: It feels like you're stalking me. Like, if you want to know where I'm at, call me. I pick up the phone.
0: You know what's crazy? I had a friend. Her and her boyfriend used to share. They used to have mirror their phone. So everything that he did on his phone, she saw it and vice versa. And I'm like, now that's too much. Because here's the thing. With the password situation, there's conversations I have with my mom, just between me and my mom, that have nothing to do with my relationship, nothing. And I don't think my partner should be invited to see that conversation between me and my mom, hence why I think the password is too much. But I also feel y'all in that location, because I feel a little violated when somebody know every single thing I'm doing all day long. A little too much for me, I ain't gonna lie. Okay, listen, on the way, I got tickets to go see Victoria Monet. She's here in Houston on Halloween night, so we're gonna do that inside the 11 o'clock hour right here on 97 Out of the Box.
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9: There's some allegations as well from Suge Knight that claims that Tupac's mother, after he passed away, they had him cremated and arranged for his ashes to be smoked.
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9: That's what Suge Knight claims.
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Keisha Nicole. Big rivalry this Sunday, and we need that dub, Texans. We need that dub, all right? 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

0: 93rd Out of the Box, A. Shawn, number one hip hop and R&B station, Keisha Nicole. I'm waiting on what this flood watch they say we got in effect until 7 o'clock. It looks pretty clear to me. I hope it stays that way all day long to the weekend. Wishful thinking. Hey, I got tickets to go see Victoria Monet. Okay, Halloween night in Houston going to be a real special one for Victoria Monet fans. If you want to be in the building, 713-621-0979. She's going to be over at 713 Music Hall. And she just dropped her album today. So, yeah, Frequency of Love Tour. Let me get you these tickets right now. Call it number 9. 713-621-0979. 97.9, hit me up right now and I got you, okay? 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
14: So it seems like her friend is definitely content with not being in first class with her. But, of course, the internet was in an uproar. I seen the comments. People were like, look, we love the James family down. But this is tricky because if your man is damn near, I believe he's a billionaire.
15: Hey, the key word, your man, not her.
14: Oh, my
15: God. Not her. She doesn't have LeBron's
14: What's
15: money.
14: Yours is mine. Let me clear that up right now. Whatever money Miss Savannah James needs, I guarantee and you LeBron how, giving it to
16: that's
14: her.
16: That's how you stay wealthy because you just don't be passing out money like that.
14: Guys, I definitely think LeBron can pass out some money and be okay. I'm not getting in their family business.
16: How you going to get in that man's
14: pocket? Have y'all seen that? It's LeBron James. We're talking about one of the greatest athletes of all time.
16: So
14: Damn near right under Michael. Some people think he's next to Michael Jordan. He's got enough
16: money. And it's his money, even though that's his wife. That's just like my wife. I'm a multi-millionaire. My wife telling me that, yeah, my friend going on tricky. Give me some extra
14: JQ,
16: money.
14: JQ, yes, you would. If you had $1 billion and your wife said, baby, I need you to pay for a seat for the dog, and me and my best friend, we're going to sit in first together. The dog going to be in the middle. My friend going to be here. JQ's paying.
16: I might do it one time.
14: I told you.
15: No, this is something that happens all the time.
14: She's not talking about all the time.
15: Friend.
14: We're just talking about
16: they
14: one
16: say
14: time.
16: They travel out with the
15: They travel all the time. I saw the whole thing.
16: But see, here's the thing. I would really think about who I'm dealing with because you do it one time, it's like a cat. Once you feed a cat, they keep on coming back to your house.
14: What type of cats you got by your house?
15: Oh, he used to feed them cats back in the day.
16: I had to clean up them cats.
14: Oh, my God.
16: I had to unsubscribe to milk.com.
14: Oh, my God.
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1: I did not know that this happened this past weekend. 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
2: Oh, I knew about that.
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1: 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Was people really naked?
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2: Yeah. Man. I was just peeping.
1: How do you... Well, I'm probably sure there's no videos of this. How do you just ride naked? What part of Houston can you ride naked in?
2: The one that had this bike ride.
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2: They do it every year. This is not something that just happened today.
1: And people be fully naked.
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2: JQ, you ride naked?
3: Yes, he would. That. He would. He lying.
1: You know, I don't want something to get caught in the spokes.
3: Oh my God!
2: What?
3: That's crazy. That is so crazy.
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0: What's up, baby? How you feeling today?
1: I'm good. How you doing?
0: Good. What's going on? You trying to get your hands on these Victoria Monet tickets?
1: Yeah, girl.
0: You got plans for Halloween or you?
1: Well, my son's birthday is on the 30th, but other than that, I'll take some tickets.
0: You got a babysitter?
1: Yeah.
0: Okay. You got the tickets. You calling every night. Yes. You going to the Frequency of Love tour at 713 Music Hall. Congratulations. You're welcome. By the way, Victoria Monet album just dropped today. So we gonna get into new music Friday coming up next, cause a couple of other albums and projects dropped that you gonna wanna check out this weekend, okay? That's next right here on 97 Out of the Box. Okay.

Doja Cat. Okay, 97 Out of the Box Station. Number one hip hop and R&B station, Keisha Nicole. It is New Music Friday. A lot of music. A lot of music dropped today. Okay, so first, let's get into, okay, so Quavo's back with Chrome Life, right? 14 songs on the album, executive produced by Pharrell. The guest list includes Justin Timberlake. You got Tyler, the Creator on there, ASAP Rocky, Future, Lil Baby. Which I listened and I skimmed through the album. I feel like the album should have dropped in the summertime. Like, it gives like heavy, heavy summer vibes. And you got, my girl Victoria Monet. She dropped Frequency of Love with SZA. This song is called See You in My Dreams that everybody's been talking about. One of the songs on there is with SZA. It's really, really good. Then there's a lot of singles that dropped, right? So you got, Ari Lennox dropped a new one called Leave Me Alone. Young Miami, F U. You got Lil Nas X is back. It's called World's Greatest. But I want to get into the one everybody's talking about, okay? New Music Friday. So Drake added 4 tracks to Habibti with the FOMO Deluxe, including Solar Eclipse with Houston's own Don Toliver. And that's the official release of the Choosing Texas remix that Drake had previewed. And, you know, it gives us a country hit flipped into a smooth late night Drake. And then you hear the sample on there. Oh, I'm gonna play it. Let's get into this one right here. Drake, Don Toliver, Solar Eclipse, 713-621-0979. When you hear the song, let me know how you feel about this one, all right? Let's get into it right now. I'm gonna need you to just vibe out to it, okay?

0: humanity. Brand new Drake right there. Solar Eclipse, a.k.a. Choosing Texas. You know, I played a sample last week, and I was like, oh, I want more. I got to hear more. I actually like it. I'm vibing with that one right there. Again, Drake, he added four tracks to BPT with the FOMO Deluxe, including that one right there. I like the shout-outs, too. I mean, if you go and show Texas some love like Drake always do, Sugarland, he shouted out Fort Bend, Pearland, Katy, College Station. And let's not talk about the sample. Of course, he sampled that Ella Langley song. But also... You heard that get thrown in there? You heard that get? I like it. Come on, Drake. I want to hear at least one time when I go outside this weekend. That's it for New Music Friday right here on 97 Out of the Box.
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It's a game. That's my man, Jovan. He's doing hair right now, getting the ladies ready for the weekend. Keisha Nicole, 97 on the Box. She's like, can you play that yay for me? Hey, listen, coming up, kicking off the best damn lunch mix for you. Plus, if you've been trying to get your hands on those tickets to Big Slam King of Car Show, I got you on those too. Coming up, I'll tell you how to win right here on 97.

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0: Yes, JQ, kicking off your weekend inside the Best Damn Lunch Mix here. 97 Out of the Box. Keisha Nicole, I'm glad to see the sun still shining on parts of Houston today, man. I'm still glad to see that.
1: I'm checking in from the north side. I'm on T-Bone and Antoine on the north side.
0: All right, that Nope checking in.
2: Hello, what's up?
0: Where you checking in from?
2: Oh, my God. I'm checking in from North Shore.
0: Okay, have a good day. Appreciate you checking in, baby.
2: All right. Love you.
0: Love you, too. 713-621-0979. That's my number because it's at the 1 o'clock hour. Got those tickets to Big Slim, King of Cars, Custom Car Show.

I've been using this right here in the gym, man. Like, a little workout for you. Boxing workout. You ain't got hands for real. 97 out of the box. They shout to one hip hop and R&B station. Keisha Nicole, JQ in the mix, kicking off your weekend. Hey, speaking of this weekend, Houston, this Sunday, way more than just another game. It's the battle for Texas, okay? The Texans, Cowboys, the Texans looking for their first win of the season and a chance to make a little history at home. So listen, the Texans are chasing their 100th home win in franchise history against the same team they played in their very first game. So Houston won that one 19-10 way back in 2002, and the Cowboys lead the series 4-3, but only 13 total points that separate the two teams across those games, okay? So it's been a close one between those two. Here's some good news on the injury front, though. Nico Collins, Jadeveon Clowney, and Ed Egram all practice this week. So they are good to go, but linebacker Aziz is expected to miss Sunday. It's always something. Bro, why just can't have everybody healthy? He has a groin injury. He hasn't practiced this week, and, you know, the injury isn't considered serious. He's a week to week with this one, so we need to get that dub. I'm going to be at that game on Sunday. Hopefully, I can bring a little good luck. It seemed like every time I step in the building, you know, it's a little better energy. Also, if you want to watch the big game from 50-15, Houston takes on Dallas.

0: It's game day section for you and your people, okay? If you want to go watch it over at 5015, we're going to give you a section. We're going to throw in $250 in game day food and drinks. Just go ahead and text that keyword bar to 24042. That's B-A-R to 24042 to get that right there. 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
0: You know, Dr. Harrison, one thing I realize that people don't like to go to the dentist because they're a little embarrassed, right? 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

0: Love that one right there. Janae, Kendrick Lamar. So good. 97 out of the box. They challenge number one hip hop and R&B station. Keisha Nicole hanging out with you. Hey, listen, if you're trying to get your hands on tickets to the Usher Chris Brown tour, I know it's going to be, can you believe it's almost finally here? Going to be in town next weekend. The 9th, there's two shows. They're one day apart from each. Okay. So you want to win tickets to that. I'm going to give you an insider really quick. Tomorrow, all day tomorrow, be listening to the radio because we're going to be blowing out tickets to go see Usher and Chris Brown R&B tour. Okay. Just a little heads up for you. Don't tell nobody. I told you. All right. Coming up inside the 1 o'clock hour, Big Slim presents King of Cars Custom Car Show and Culture Fest. So everybody's performing at this. Okay. Remember going to the car show when you were younger and you seeing your favorite celebrities, all the cars. Slim Thug is bringing it back and he's got Zero performing, Paul Wall, Mike Jones, Kiki, Kurt Cobain, DJ EXO, and so many more. At Lion Arena, November 22nd. Okay, so listen up for your chance to win. I got you. Let's do 1 o'clock hour. I got you 1 o'clock hour with those tickets right there. You don't want to miss it. It's 97 out in the box. Last call. 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

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Hit her, making them play, stacking that pay. 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

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I'm Mrs. One of One. Fall in love every time we link. He got me sprung.com. 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Yeah, we both outside. 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

0: popping. And the R&B station, Keisha Nicole, I know what you're here for, man. Those Big Slim car show tickets. I got them for you right now. 713-621-0979. And listen, it's going to be not just the custom car show. I'm talking the Culture Fest. I'm talking performances by some of your favorites from here in the city. Zero, Paul Wall, Mike Jones, Kiki, Kurt Cobain's. I'm talking everybody together, one stage, having a good time in your favorite custom cars. Come on, come get these tickets right now. Call a 913-621-0979. Got a pair of tickets for you. I'm going to put you on something, though. This the last day we ain't playing no game. Come Monday, beat the buzzer right back on it. So get to the phone lines right now. Call a 9. It's 97.9 The Vox.
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0: game of giving.
1: Yeah, Lauren Hill, 97 out of the box, Keisha Nicole.
2: Hello, caller number 9.
1: What's up, baby? How you doing today?
2: All right, how you doing?
1: I'm good. Okay, so Ashley, did you ever go to any of the car shows when you were growing up, or will this be your first one?
2: No.
1: You never been to any of the car shows?
2: No.
1: Oh, wow. This is going to be a good one for you, too, then. Y'all, we got a first timer. You call a 9, you finally get to experience it, girl.
2: Yeah.
1: Yep, it's going down November 22nd over at Reliant. You got Mike Jones, Zero, Kiki, of course, Slim Thug, and so many more, okay?
2: Thank you.

0: I like that right there. Mi Chico with Jason Derulo and Melody on there. 97 Out of the Box, H-Town's number one hip hop and R&B station. Keisha Nicole checking in with the city.
1: Hold on now, Keisha. I'm going to need you to calm down a little bit. I got 5 hours of work left.
0: We trying to make it go white fast for you.
1: Oh, yeah. I can't get enough.
0: I mean, it is Friday. It is 5 o'clock somewhere, baby. So we got to turn you up just a little bit, okay? I'm looking for some happy hour vibes today. Shout out to all of my Libras. You know I'm going to say this for a month straight, so get used to it. Shout out to all of my Libras celebrating their birthday this weekend, because we celebrate all month long, okay? Hey, listen, your last chance to get that game day section for you and your people, all right? If you want a section to watch the big Houston game versus Dallas, we're going to give you a section, $250 in game day food and drinks. All you got to do is text that keyword BAR, B-A-R, to 24042. That is BAR to 24042. Your chance to win, you got to be 21 to enter, okay? It's going to be over at 5015 this Sunday, big watch party. You don't want to miss it. It's 97 Out of the Box.
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8: I did not know that this happened this past weekend. 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
1: 93 Out of the Box, 8 Shouts of 1 Hip Hop at R&B Station, Keisha Nicole. That is my time. My girl Jazz is up next, holding down the afternoon sauce. You can always keep up with me on Instagram at Keisha Nicole, Monday through Friday, 9 a.m. to 2 p.m. But tomorrow I'll be in here at 11 o'clock. We're going to vibe out. All right, Jazz, up next. Have a blessed one. It's 93 Out of the Box.

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0: Dolly Bay right there with Pink Blush on 97.9 The Vox. Is Young Jazz with the Juice. Happy Friday to you. Happy weekend. We made it. Look, I'm going to be here with you till 7 o'clock today. And listen, we might have some beef with Dolly Bay this weekend. I ain't even going to lie to you. If you have no idea why, look, she's our girl. She is from Texas. But this weekend, there's a big rivalry to commence. If you don't know what's going down, H-Town, I'm going to tell you everything we finna do this weekend. Coming up next right here on 97.9 The Vox.
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You know who we dropping this weekend? 97.9 The Box. It is Young Jazz with the Juice. See, one thing about me is, if you don't know, I'm always going to root for the home team. I don't care what the score is. I don't care how bad things are looking. I'm always going to go crazy and ride for H-Town, okay? So listen, Sunday, I need you to be ready at noon. I need you to have a drink in hand. I need you to make sure you're ready in your Texas jersey and be ready to cheer, because this rivalry this weekend, it's getting serious over here. We're going to talk about it coming up next on the BOX.

0: Okay, you know what? I've seen that clip of the girls, Lotto and Doja Cat. First night of their tour together was last night, and the clip been going viral because of the way how good the two of them was looking. And listen, I'm going to say right now, I think things are going to be looking good for us this Sunday in H-Town. The Cowgirls are coming to town. That's right, Triple D, I'm calling you out. Anybody who is from Dallas can get it this weekend, because I guarantee you, Sunday, the team is going to come correct. Now, I know folks always want to bring up the scoreboard, bring up what's going on. Yes, we are 0-3, I understand. Understand that we're having a slow start. We went through this last season. We're not worried about it because, mind you me, I don't even know if that's the correct phrase or proper terminology, but mind you me, I'll tell you right now, we're not finna lose to Dallas, Texas on Sunday at noon. Game is at NRG, and I don't even know if I'm gonna be there yet, but I absolutely know we are going to win. This is gonna be our comeback game. Even though the season we started off struggling, we're gonna beat Dallas, and then from there on, it's gonna be up. We're going to the playoffs, we're going to everything. You know what I'm saying? Like, I have full faith in our team, okay? I've been looking at the stats, I've been checking the parlays, I got my DraftKings ready, okay? That's all I'm gonna say. And look, let me know if you got any parlays that you think I should specifically pick and put on the list, and I'll let you know what else we're doing that's going down in H-Town. Coming up today, next on 97.9 The VOX.
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We're going to enjoy this music by one of the biggest in Texas on 97.9 The Box. It's Young Jazz with the Juice. But we also going to be outside walking and running as one tomorrow morning at the Susan G. Coleman Race for the Cure. Okay, so make sure you pull up to Sam Houston Park downtown. Wear your pink so you can look dead.

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0: My girl Olivia Dean with Man I Need on 97.9 The Vox is Young Jazz with the Jews. 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Houston takes on Dallas. This is going up at noon, okay, at Bar 5015 over there on Alameda. 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J-Mac going to be out there. He trying to get me to come out there. I don't know if I'm a tailgate. I don't know what I'm going to do, but like I said, all you got to do is text that word bar to the number 24042 for your chance to a party. 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
1: Good morning,
0: H-Town. There's some allegations as well from Suge Knight that claims that Tupac's mother, after he passed away, they had him cremated and arranged for his ashes to be smoked.
7: They were smoking on that Tupac?
0: That's what Suge Knight claims.
10: Suge be making some outrageous claims.
7: I don't think people really did that. I remember they did that in that movie, Ha Ha.
0: And then the man came back to life and was helping him cheat on the test.
7: Yeah.
0: Because he was smart, but he had passed away. I mean, this is just something crazy to even say. And to say that his mother orchestrated it, bro.
10: Come on now.
0: This trial is getting wild. I'm not even going to lie to you. We'll keep you updated as things develop.
7: That'd be a cool thing.
10: What? Gonna,
7: y'all smoke on some mind if the time come.
0: We might start talking like JQ. They're going to say, what the hell's wrong with you?
10: We got how would you sound
0: we got
10: if
0: the
10: you
0: spirit
10: hit
0: of JQ in us.
10: If you hit that JQ, how
0: oh,
10: would you
0: yeah,
10: sound?
0: Pippa, we back, baby. Oh, Shim Shimmer with the drip, so it don't trip, don't slip. They thought they could take a pimp out, but I'm still up in their mouth. Hey, thank you.
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0: This is what I need today on 97.9 The Box. It's Young Jazz with the Juice. I need people to try to have some type of appropriate manners, okay? Now, you know I love to turn up. I love to get ratchet, all the things. But I saw this video going viral of a man on an airplane using a glass cup to scratch his head. And when I say he was using a glass cup to scratch his head, he was literally going to town with this little glass cup, like the part that you put your mouth on. And people were like, see, this is why I can't drink from things on the airplane and things in public places. And I'm not going to lie to you. Now I totally understand why you must use a straw at all times. That's what you need. If you do nothing this weekend, you don't got to drink. You got to do whatever. But if you do, please use a straw, because what you don't need to have somebody's dandruff and hair juice all around your mouth. That is not what we're trying to do. But I will tell you what we are trying to do, because we're celebrating a lot of special things this month. We're going to get into that coming up next on 97.9 The BOX.
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My girl Barty right there with her DR Roots on 97.9 The Vox. Is Young Jazz with the Juice. I only bring it up because it's Hispanic Heritage Month, okay? 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

0: of give and take. I can't wait for Ye to come to H-Town. 97.9 The Box is Young Jazz with the Jews, Kanye, and Lauryn Hill right there, man. And I'm going to just say this. Houston Halloween finna be crazy. It's about to be crazy. Not only is it on a Saturday, okay? So it's already like, okay, the parties are lit. You don't got to go to work the next day, hopefully. You got Friday to get your costume, your outfit together. But not only is Mr. Kanye West going to be performing at NRG, I seen him when he performed in New Orleans in the Dome. It was honestly one of the best shows that I've seen of the year, regardless of what he has said, what he has done, the performance and the production. 10 out of 10. Can't deny it. But I love Mr. West, but also, man, Victoria Monet is also going to be in H-Town Halloween night. I'm telling you, there's so many options, so many things to do. I still need to figure out what costume I'm going to wear. Let me know if you have some costume ideas in mind. Hit me up. Slide in the DMs at It's Young Jazz. Slide in our DMs at 97.9 The Box.
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That's the type of song you leave when you're speeding out of the parking lot at work next to the 9 to Box. It's Young Jazz with the Jules. New music Friday, too, man. A lot dropped. We're going to get into it. But first, let's hit our cha-cha real quick to that Michiko. Yeah, what you know about this on 97.9 The Box? Come on now. I need you to shake one time for me.

0: I want to give a couple people their teens today on 97.9 The Box. It's Young Jazz with the Juice, because you know I love me some new juice. I love me some new music. And one of my favorite things about Friday is New Music Friday. So, woke up this morning. If you don't know, we're going to start with the biggest man. Drake finally dropped the songs from the FOMO film. So we finally officially got the track with him and Don Toliver on streaming. We also got Classic Part 2. He also gave us another song on there. The one where he says, I can't sleep without no heater in here. That's Quebec. The one with Don is called Solar Eclipse. And the other one with Don and Yeva is called Cold Shoulder. All that dropped by Drake today. But that ain't the only thing that dropped, man. Victoria Monet, she dropped her new album as well, Frequency of Love. And I love me some Victoria Monet, so make sure you get into it, man. She has her daughter Hazel on the album. SZA is on the album, Bruno Mars is on the album, Chloe on the album, and Bryson Tiller is also on the album. And finally, last but definitely not least, for, you know, my rap dudes out there, you know, you're trying to hear something hard this weekend, Quavo finally dropped his Chrome Life project. And I'm gonna tell you right now, we starting off ATL, very strong. T.I. on there, Future on there, Offset on there. Then he has another song called Baby Breath with Pharrell, Tyler the Creator, ASAP Rocky. He got Lil Baby, he got Young Miami, and Justin Timberlake is on the album. So like I said, always on Fridays, man. It's always about New Music Friday. And we're gonna get into another woman who got some new music on the way coming up next on the VOX.
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8: Where you going? 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

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Soon as stuff ain't adding up, I'm subtracting. I'm

Jackson, listen, I ain't gonna hold you. 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

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Oh, hit three pointers on the chain, fresh new J's, AMG switch lanes on. Never been a bow or a lame-o. 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

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He Mr. Giddy done. I'm Mrs. One of One. Find love every time we link. He got me sprung.com. Mind these girls can't keep it peace. I ain't stressing on you. You ain't stressing on me. Boy, I don't want to push you on a leash. You a dog. I'm a dog. We can keep it in the street. I ain't in your beats and you ain't in mine. Yeah, we both outside. That's my type, but here.

Now that's what I'm talking about when it comes to a happy hour mix on 97.9 The Box. It's Young Jazz with the Jules. Happy Friday to you. I'm so happy it's the weekend. So let me tell you what happened earlier this week. Thursday, just yesterday, I was over there hosting a homecoming pep rally at Nimitz High School. I know I said it before, but I'm going to say it again because I'm so excited about this. I was hosting a pep rally, and during the pep rally, we started throwing out shirts, right? So apparently my Aura ring slipped off my finger, which is basically like, it's a ring that tracks my health, my sleep, my heart rate, all those different types of things. But it's really important to me because my mom gave me this ring, and over the years, I've lost a lot of stuff. I've lost a lot of jewelry, and, you know, the fact that my mom gave it to me, I was like, dang, really disappointed in myself. So I was emotional in general, whatever, crying in the car. And then I wake up the next morning, and I got a student that called me and said, Jazz, we found your ring. You know what I said?

0: 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And we got more stories, more on the way, more juice for you, more turn up for you as we go into the weekend. Coming up next, just keep it locked right here to 97.9 The Box.
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13: I had wanted to open this reality radio with a comparison so shocking that you couldn't ignore what's really happening to us. I was told the language was too graphic and that some people would be offended, so they changed the words. So here it is. Right now, right here, we are victims of attack by some we know, but many more nameless and faceless people living in the shadows. The first defense of both sides is usually to act as if it never happened. Then, the perpetrators start disagreeing with each other about the particulars of the attack, sometimes calling it victimless. The time is now to bring the attack to a halt. We must stand up and use our vote this November to declare that we are no longer going to allow ourselves to be victims. We must be heard. You must vote this November in order to stop the assault on us, because the reality is we are the ones who are battered and bruised.
12: 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What's your reality?
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0: biggest, the largest on 97.9 The Box. Not like that. It's Young Jazz with the Jews. Rick Ross, man. Oof. He got arrested earlier this week because the woman that I think it was his ex-girlfriend or whatever, Jasmine, she had posted something saying he busted her lip, and then she said that he choked her, and there was some, you know, there was like a domestic violence claim that she made against Rick Ross. And so I guess he ended up turning himself in. But what really was crazy to me is what he said whenever he got out of jail. Listen to this.
1: First and foremost, I'm totally innocent of these fabricated allegations made against me. I'll be in Dubai tomorrow, Paris Saturday, and I plan on having a bowl of rigatoni with heavy marinara Sunday. I repeat, rigatoni, heavy marinara.
0: I ain't gonna lie to you, bro. I ain't never seen nobody get out of jail and talk about how they been to have rigatoni, heavy marinara. I ain't even been to jail like that. And I ain't having heavy marinara rigatoni this weekend. So if Rick Ross can live it up after everything he's gone through this week, that is also what I encourage you to do. And coming up, there's something I encourage you to do, man. If you grew up in H-Town, there's something that's coming back around that is very nostalgic to our childhoods. We're gonna talk about what's going down again coming up next on the BOX.
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gonna be better than good. 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Big Slim presents the King of Cars Custom Car Show and Culture Fest. It is back, okay? Performances on 10. We got Mike Jones, Kurt Cobain, Paul Wall, Zero. All happening Sunday, November 22nd at Reliant Arena. Look, text the word SLIM to the number 24042. That's what you need to do to get your tickets right.

Tell me who you're loyal to. Is it money, is it fame, is it weed, is it drink? Is it coming down with the loud pipes in the rain? Big chillin' only for the power in your name. Tell me who you're loyal to. Is it love for the streets when the lights get dark? Is it unconditional?

0: Okay, 97.9 The Box, it's Young Jazz with the Juice, Doja and Lotto right there. And there's been a video that's been going viral of these two performing that song for the very first time. Because, you know, they just kicked off their tour. Now, they're coming to H-Town in November, but they just started the tour. And the video was going viral because, of course, the girls look good, but folks were trying to say Lotto was lip-singing. I'm like, how's she going to lip-sing if she going to sing the part of the song? Then you can hear her on the mic trying to hype the crowd up. Like, why are folks always trying to tear other folks down? You know what I'm saying? Like, can we just all get along? Why we got to hate on somebody? Like, who comes up with this stuff? I mean, go watch the video. Maybe I'm tripping. Maybe that is not the case. But like I said, I'm going to hold it down for the girls every single time. So I do not believe that she was actually lip syncing on the track. I mean, you, like I said, you go watch it and tell me what you think. They come into town November 7th right here in H-Town. But you know what's happening right before they come to town? It's important that you make sure you get yourself out there and go vote, okay? November 3rd is election day. I got November 3rd as election day in my calendar. I got Lotto and Doja in my calendar. But more importantly, for real, make sure you vote. And if you need information to like confirm your voter registration and stuff, just go to our website, TheBoxHouston.com.
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12: I did not know that this happened this past weekend. Houston's naked bike ride.
13: God, I knew about that.
12: Did you go to that jazz by J-Mac?
0: Yeah, that's why he's been so tired.
12: When did this happen at? Was people really naked?
13: I was just peeping.
0: It was Saturday morning, right?
13: Yeah. Man. I was just peeping.
12: How do you... Well, I'm probably sure there's no videos of this. How do you just ride naked? What part of Houston can you ride naked in?
13: The one that had this bike ride.
0: Just on that trail?
13: They do it every year. This is not something that just happened today.
12: And people be fully naked.
13: Yeah.
0: We got to go to that next year.
13: I mean,
0: we gotta go to that.
13: You ride naked?
0: Yes.
13: JQ, you ride naked?
0: Yes, he would. That. 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

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And you know who got the juice? 1 week away till they come to H-Town. Both of these two, Chris Brown and Usher, is 97.9 The Box. They call me USHER.

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You better not ever go to cell block one. To any that talk to them and they in love, just make sure you hide your little sister from them. They tell me Chubb's the only one that get your hand-me-downs and party at the party playing with his nose now. And Baka got a weird case, why is he around? Certified lover boy, certified wop, that I'm up. 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

0: Wanna be a baller, baby? We holding it down for H-Town on 97.9 The Box. It is Young Jazz with the Juice. And I want to shout out to Nimitz High School. Yesterday, I got to host their pet rally over there at Nimitz. Shout out to the Cougars one time. They had great energy, man. They had the Dukes, the Duchess. They had their mom. Shout out to Mr. G. We gave him a 97.9 The Box chain. But I want to say something right now, because yesterday I was sad when I left Nimitz. I was happy to see the students and everything, but I was sad because I lost my aura. I'm not talking about my aura. I'm talking about my aura ring. So if you know what aura ring is, it's basically like this ring you wear 24/7. It's waterproof and everything, man. And it tracks your sleep. It tracks your health. It tracks your heart rate. It tracks everything about you. And so when we were throwing stuff in the crowd to the kids, I lost my aura ring yesterday. I was sad all day. Then today, I got a call earlier this morning from a student and saying, you know what, Young Jazz, we found your ring. A student turned it in at Nimitz High School. Nimitz, I love you. I love you so much. I will be back to Nimitz High School anytime, any day, any place again. If you know somebody that goes to Nimitz High School, man, tell them Young Jazz loves you. And if you missed the pet rally yesterday, man, showing love to the kids, make sure you check it out on my Instagram at It's Young Jazz, on our page too at 97.9 The Box. Nimitz, I love you.
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